0: this hour on Backstage Country.
1: And says a lot about our friendship, and says a lot about how much fun we both want to have out there and give to the world.

Hey everybody, I'm Kenny Chesney, your host this week on Backstage Country. Here's a song that just went number one from my new album, Silver Sands Marina, called Carry On.

0: right, this is Backstage Country. I'm John Chambi subbing for Elena this week. She's a new mama, so she'll be back in a few weeks. But this week, we have Kenny Chesney as our host. And you also announced a stadium tour in 19 cities. You're calling it the original Vibe Room Tour. Now, I've been honored and lucky enough to be in several of your concert Vibe Rooms, just so you know, over the years. You have some, first of all, you have some interesting opening acts to give it. So give us some details about those acts, those special guests.
1: Well, you know, the first time Eric Church went on the road with me was in 2013.
0: I remember that.
1: And even in 2013, he didn't have to do it. He was already building his life. He was already building his audience. And he did. And he had a lot, so much fun that, like, in 2015, he came out and did several, not the whole tour, he did sporadic shows with us.
0: Yeah.
1: So it's been a minute since we've seen Eric. And since then, he has really, you know, built his own life and built his this wonderful, beautiful audience. And the only way that I can wrap my brain around him being out there on the road with us next summer is that he just wants to do it. And that he knows he's going to have fun. And he knows that when he and I get up there on stage together, it's just a moment. You know, and who knows if we're going to do that this time. I mean, I hope we do. But if he stays, you know what I mean? But I think he will, you know, and I'm very proud of him. I'm proud to have him. And I can't believe he's doing it because at the end of the day, he truly doesn't have to. And he told me, I mean, I know he wouldn't do it for anybody else. I know he wouldn't.
0: Yeah.
1: And the fact that he is says a lot about Eric. And says a lot about our friendship and says a lot about how much fun we both want to have out there and give to the world, right? And so I'm so thankful that he's coming out there with us. And then you add Rock and Roll Hall of Famer Sheryl Crow to the mix and all the hits and positive energy that she brings. And I think that our audience specifically, yes, they all listen to country music and they love country music. But they listen to a lot of other things. And I think Sheryl's music specifically has been in the lives of almost everybody out there in that audience. And they are going to accept her with open arms. And it's just going to be just an unbelievable night of music. And then you add Graylin James, who I have a connection with from East Tennessee. We both grew up in East Tennessee. He wrote a few songs for me, and we've written a few songs together. And he's just starting his journey, which is really hard. You know, and so the fact that he's going to be out there and get to see all of that and to be exposed to this whole machine and this whole beautiful audience, the same way that I was when I went on George Strait's tour in 1998. And it's the same space that he's in now. And so it's going to be fun to watch that.
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7: 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For the Muskogee and Tahlequah areas, overnight tonight, mostly clear skies, a beautiful night across green country. Then for tomorrow on your Tuesday, partly cloudy skies, slight chance for an isolated shower or storm, with those high temperatures anywhere from the upper 80s to right around 90. In the 2 News Weather Center, I'm meteorologist Brandon Woolley.
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0: is Backstage Country. Elena is out being the new mama. John Shambi here with our host for this week, Kenny Chesney. Kenny, we've already talked about it, but I want to go back to your song, Carry On, because not too many people realize this. This is your 36th number one. And from a business standpoint, in our business, this is crazy, but you actually locked in all the radio stations the very first week. Any radio station that would play a country song started playing this. Only the third time it's ever been done, and the first time for an independent label.
1: Yeah.
0: How did you process all that?
1: Well, we've been doing this for a while together, and I'm sure that you remember the time where it wasn't that way.
0: Right.
1: And so my relationship with country radio and everybody out there has been built over time, because there was a long while where I would release a song and, you know, it was 180 degrees the other way, you know, but that's what it's like being brand new. But it was a very unbelievable feeling to know that you released a record and wait, you know, you get a call from people, you know, and Buffy and everybody that's working with you in radio promotion. They tell you, well, everybody added it. And what you just don't know how to process that, because I spent so many years of just grinding and hoping someone would play my music, you know, and I'm very grateful for that. You know, and it doesn't happen every song. It doesn't happen. It's only happened, you know, three times in the format's history. So it made me feel incredible.
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8: For the Muskogee and Tahlequah areas, overnight tonight, mostly clear skies, a beautiful night across green country. Then for tomorrow on your Tuesday, partly cloudy skies, slight chance for an isolated shower or storm, with those high temperatures anywhere from the upper 80s to right around 90. In the 2 News Weather Center, I'm meteorologist Brandon Woolley.
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1: News. I'm Paul Stevens. Five suspects arrested this past weekend in a terror plot near a British airbase used by the U.S. against Iran.
2: It all started Sunday after midnight in Welford, 100 miles west of London, near the Royal Air Force's Fairford base. A local farmer was returning from a party when she spotted three suspicious vehicles blocking her way. Suddenly, multiple masked men took off into a nearby field.
1: Fox's Stephanie Bennett in Fairford, England. All those arrested now released for now on bail. SpaceX sending its giant launch vehicle into orbit for the first time earlier today with a few tense moments.
3: As the main ship continued its ascent, one of its six Raptor engines shut down early. While that was unplanned, flight controllers determined it was safe to proceed with the mission and inserted the spacecraft into low Earth orbit.
1: Fox's Jonathan Seri. 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
5: 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I'm this week's host, Kenny Chesney.
6: 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Yeah, we got all your favorite country music on the way, including some songs from Kenny's new album, plus lots of stories.
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0: This is Backstage Country. John Chombi subbing for Elena, the new mama, this week. And we are here with Kenny Chesney, our host. And Kenny, I had a chance to see it, and I want to hear you talk about it. This song, Goldfish, you did a video, and it looked like, I mean, I wish I were there.
1: Man, we had so much fun doing that. I mean, the first time I heard Goldfish, I couldn't, first of all, believe how simple it was. But then, how clever simultaneously that it was. It's just, and then, I mean, it had this tropical island feel to it, but it was just seeped in country music, you know. It had a little Hawaiian steel guitar in it, you know. So there was a lot of moving parts to put this song together. But I couldn't believe how happy I was listening to it when that was first played for me, you know, given that it's a breakup song. I can't believe that a breakup song had so much joy in it, you know. And I've had several songs released over the years, you know. And so when you can find something this different that really hasn't been said before,
0: yeah,
1: it's really good, you know. So, but it was a very clever song but I've said it many times. This is the happiest breakup song I've ever heard.
0: Well, I'm going to tell you, probably part of the attraction to it are people that are maybe Ted Lasso fans, because I'm one.
1: Yeah.
0: That have glommed onto that goldfish word, and that has a lot to do with it. But I will tell you, I saw something at the end, and I don't know if a lot of people saw it, but was that water that was in that goldfish bowl that you were drinking?
1: I didn't. I gave the illusion that I was drinking water out of the goldfish, but out of the fish bowl. But we had so much fun doing that. You know, like I said, the song just gives so much joy from it. But we did our last show at Sphere, and we left the next morning for Maui. We had all these suits made, you know, and we had this idea that we were just going to go and just film everything that we did. And we had so much fun doing it. To be able to do that as a band, you know, it was just hilarious. It was just chaos, and it was a lot of fun.

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1: The PBR Ram Challenger Series, October 2nd, 3rd. 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
7: For the Muskogee and Tahlequah areas, overnight tonight, mostly clear skies, a beautiful night across green country. Then for tomorrow on your Tuesday, partly cloudy skies, slight chance for an isolated shower or storm, with those high temperatures anywhere from the upper 80s to right around 90. In the 2 News Weather Center, I'm meteorologist Brandon Woolley.
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1: This is Backstage Country. I'm John Chombi, subbing for new mama Elena. And we are talking to Kenny Chesney, our host this week, about his brand new album, Silver Sands Marina. And Kenny, let's talk about the cut, Remember Me That Way.
2: Remember Me That Way is about forgiveness, I believe. It never ends well. But over time, if you can look in the rearview mirror and find some sort of gratitude in any of it, then you're doing pretty good. And I think this song lives very well in all those emotions. Hey, it's Kenny Chesney, and this is my new song, Remember Me That Way, on Backstage Country.

0: Hey, it's Kenny Chesney, your co-host of Backstage Country this week. More coming up next.
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5: For the Muskogee and Tahlequah areas, overnight tonight, mostly clear skies, a beautiful night across green country. Then for tomorrow on your Tuesday, partly cloudy skies, slight chance for an isolated shower or storm, with those high temperatures anywhere from the upper 80s to right around 90. In the 2 News Weather Center, I'm meteorologist Brandon Woolley.
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0: Hey everybody, I'm Kenny Chesney. Having an absolute blast hosting all week long featuring cuts from my new album, Silver Sands Marina, here on Backstage Country.
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1: Fox News, I'm Tom Rigotti. SpaceX's Starship, the largest rocket ever built, achieves orbit for the first time. Fox's Jonathan Suri reports.
2: The rocket's first stage booster separated from the main ship and made a controlled splashdown off the South Texas coast. As the main ship continued its ascent, one of its six Raptor engines shut down early. While that was unplanned, flight controllers determined it was safe to proceed with the mission and inserted the spacecraft into low Earth orbit.
1: SpaceX is hoping the spacecraft will one day carry a crew to Mars. Five men taken into custody in connection with a potential terror plot on a UK military base used by the U.S. for attacks against Iran. Fox's Stephanie Bennett reports.
3: Police say the suspects, aged 23 to 25, are from London. They were initially taken into custody on suspicion of plotting a terrorist act.
1: The suspects have been released on bond. 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

0: This is Backstage Country. I'm John Shombe, subbing for the new mama, Elena, with our host this week, Kenny Chesney. And just recently, you did a special pop-up show back on the 18th at Nashville's Pinnacle to intro the album. You're getting ready for another stadium tour, yet you do a show at a place that holds 3,500 people to announce the album. All right, two things. How was the show? Secondly, why such a small place?
1: Well, it's been a while since we played, you know, playing inside at Sphere was awesome. But I was trying to think of a way, you know, that we could let the diehards in and experience this music first, right? And we're announcing, the record was announced, the tour was announced, and everybody on it, you know, and I just wanted to celebrate it with my friends, with our new label, with people that have been in my life for a while, with the fans that really were really hungry for new music. And that's why we did it, you know, because we can. I mean, it's fun. You know, what a concept. Music is supposed to be fun at the end of the day. So that's why we did it, it's because we can.
0: I love it.
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7: For the Muskogee and Tahlequah areas, overnight tonight, mostly clear skies, a beautiful night across green country. Then for tomorrow on your Tuesday, partly cloudy sky, slight chance for an isolated shower or storm, with those high temperatures anywhere from the upper 80s to right around 90. In the 2 News Weather Center, I'm meteorologist Brandon Woolley.
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0: This is John Chambi. I'm in for new mama Elena, and this is Backstage Country with our host this week, Kenny Chesney. Well, I will tell you, one of the things I've used you as an example over the years, even when I work with air personalities, about connecting with an audience, that you're so good at connecting with an audience. And I will use a personal experience with this. I remember one of those concert nights that was one of those shows that you would have five or six artists. It was hot. I was in Virginia Beach. I was tired, and I was in the seventh row, and everybody was standing up, and I was sitting down. And this guy goes, he points to me and says, "Get up." And I got up. But that's a connection, and I watched all the other people connect with that, and I've seen you do that over the years.
1: Yeah.
0: How did you develop that? Because you have a knack for automatically, as soon as you get out in front of that audience, they're on stage with you.
1: Yeah. I wish I could tell you how I know. I don't know. It's like, you know, and it's the same way with writing songs. And like somebody says, well, how do you write songs? And in my brain, I'm going, well, how do you not? Like, I don't know. Like, it's a real gift. It truly is a real gift. I think there's something in my DNA with my grandparents and my mother. You know, I went to the church a lot, and you know, there's something in the soul that's there for me that was a gift. Other than that, I don't know. It's like, who was it? What was the classic piano player? Beethoven? Was Beethoven blind? I think he was.
0: Yeah.
1: So he was blind, but yet he could still play. And he could write all that music. How? I don't know. It's like, so I'm not comparing myself to that, but I'm just saying, like, I don't know. I've been asked that question a lot, but I just feel like when I'm up there, I've been given the gift to make everybody one. And that's what we try to do. And that's I edit myself almost to a fault when I'm in the studio and listening for songs, because I've let a lot of songs go that didn't fit that, right? And everything has to fit, not everything, but
0: yeah,
1: kind of has to fit in that space somehow. That's the best way I can explain it.
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8: For the Muskogee and Tahlequah areas, overnight tonight, mostly clear skies, a beautiful night across green country. Then for tomorrow on your Tuesday, partly cloudy skies, slight chance for an isolated shower or storm, with those high temperatures anywhere from the upper 80s to right around 90. In the 2 News Weather Center, I'm meteorologist Brandon Woolley.
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1: Fox News, I'm Ted Lindner. An investigation continues following an alleged terror plot targeting a UK airbase used by the U.S.
2: It started Sunday night when a farmer called police after spotting three suspicious vehicles and multiple masked men. This happening in Welford, 100 miles west of London. The base is used by the United States Air Force for its war in Iran. Tehran had warned the U.K. that any base used to attack it is a legitimate target.
1: Fox's Stephanie Bennett, the suspects released on bail. And President Trump reaching a security agreement with Denmark over Greenland last week.
3: I know a lot of people are disturbed by the news that some of these people have been released on bail, as there was some of the people are being investigated, and obviously we're engaging with them on all of that. But suffice it to say that beyond that, I would argue that they've been very cooperative and very helpful on something that's a very serious incident.
1: Secretary of State Marco Rubio referencing President Trump's Golden Dome missile defense system, saying it's a win for all sides. 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

0: It's Backstage Country. I'm John Shambi subbing for Elena. She's a new mama, and she's going to be out for a couple of weeks. And I'm here with our host for this week, Kenny Chesney. And back about last fall, you got another big honor. You were inducted into the Country Music Hall of Fame. I know somebody had to get a hold of you and for the first time tell you about this. First of all, who was that? Secondly, how did that feel?
1: I was at home, and my manager, Clint Hyam, called me. And he says, me and Joe want to come by and talk to you. And Joe, that never happens, right? And it was Joe Galante.
0: What went through your mind when that
1: happened? Well, I went, maybe someone died, something's wrong, or whatever. That's where I went to, right? And then they showed up, and then Sarah Trahern showed up from the CMA. And I went, Sarah never comes over, right? So I had no idea what was going on, you know? And then they sat me down, and Joe kept alluding to, you know, certain things about, you know, it's the very specific club. If he didn't just say it, and it hit me. I looked at Sarah, and I went, we got in. And she said, yeah, you were voted into the Country Music Hall of Fame. And I just couldn't believe it. First of all, I feel like we're still rolling. You know what I mean? It was hard for me to accept. Even going into the induction, the day I went into the week, I was doing the induction. I mean, I was doing probably 300 interviews for the book. I mean, we were still working very hard, you know? So I was making new music and I was all this stuff, but now they're telling you you're going into the Country Music Hall of Fame. So I got asked a lot about how that felt, and it took me a long time to accept it in my brain. Mm-hmm. How is that possible? Like, George Jones is in the Country Music Hall of Fame, not Kenny Chesney. You know, George Strait's in the Country Music Hall of Fame. You know, Reba. All these people that I just so looked up to. Alabama is in the Country Music Hall of Fame. Right? So for them to tell me that, it just didn't register, because I've been so focused and so driven and so in the moment. So I just didn't accept it. So even going into the night of the induction, it just didn't hit me. But they do something before you get inducted. You know, while everybody else is getting into the auditorium, so they do something. You know, while everybody's coming into the auditorium, they announce you into a room that is only filled with the living members of the Country Music Hall of Fame. So, you know, it's me and Clint. They only allow you and one other person. So I wanted my manager, Clint, to go in with me into that room. Well, when you're walking into that room, they announce you. They said, ladies and gentlemen, Country Music Hall of Fame member Kenny Chesney. And that, I can't explain to you what that feels like. And right in that moment, it hit me.
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6: For the Muskogee and Tahlequah areas, overnight tonight, mostly clear skies, a beautiful night across green country. Then for tomorrow on your Tuesday, partly cloudy skies, slight chance for an isolated shower or storm, with those high temperatures anywhere from the upper 80s to right around 90. In the 2 News Weather Center, I'm meteorologist Brandon Woolley.
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Hey everybody, I'm Kenny Chesney. 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Hey.

Hey, it's Kenny Chesney. 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

0: This is Backstage Country. I'm John Chombi, in for Elena. She's a new mama. We have Kenny Chesney as our host this week. So you're a huge college football fan.
1: Grew up on it, yeah.
0: So what do you think of all this stuff that's going on with the Southeastern Conference?
1: It's crazy. It's getting crazier every day. But they opened up a can of worms years ago, and they just can't put the genie back in the bottle. They opened it up, and now nobody knows what to do. I still watch it, but I don't know. It's because of all of it, because of court dates and lawyers and judges, I find myself watching NFL more.
0: And who's your team at the NFL?
1: Well, I grew up loving the Patriots, you know, because there was a guy that played for Tennessee that got drafted by the Patriots when I was a kid. His name was Stanley Morgan. And I loved him. He's one of my favorite Tennessee players. And so I started paying attention. Now, look, one of my best friends, Sean Payton. So when Sean got the gig in New Orleans to be the head coach, I bought a suite in the Superdome. You talking about chaos and debauchery.
0: Yeah.
1: I mean, we had so much fun. I went to a lot of Saints games. You know, I got friends all over the NFL. You know, Mike Vrabel is a dear friend of mine that's head coach of the Patriots. Schottenheimer now is head coach of the Cowboys. And we've been friends a very long time.
0: I hear no Eagles, though.
1: Eagles? I mean, yeah. I mean, I've played there a lot, you know. But
0: I'm just teasing.
1: But I'm dear friends with Andy Reid. Now, the first time I met Andy, he was coach in Philadelphia. Mm-hmm. So we were playing the Eagles football stadium, and Andy came out in this Hawaiian shirt, right? And he brought out an Eagles helmet, and it was in the middle of my show, or I forgot, it wasn't at the end, it was in the middle of the show, and I brought Andy out there on stage, and the place just erupted, you know, it was so great. And I took my cowboy hat, my straw cowboy hat off, and put it on Andy's head, and I put the Eagles helmet on my head. Now, Andy's got, I don't know, a huge head, and it looked like that character in Toy Story, you know, where that guy's hat is on his big head. It looked like Andy. That's still one of my favorite pictures. I got it hanging up in my office, but that's how I met Andy Reid.
0: Wow.
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14: For the Muskogee and Tahlequah areas, overnight tonight, mostly clear skies, a beautiful night across green country. Then for tomorrow on your Tuesday, partly cloudy skies, slight chance for an isolated shower or storm, with those high temperatures anywhere from the upper 80s to right around 90. In the 2 News Weather Center, I'm meteorologist Brandon Woolley.
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0: What a great first day with Kenny Chesney here on Backstage Country. John Chomping in for Elena. Are you up for another day of this?
1: Man, I wouldn't miss it. So much fun hanging out with everybody. I'll be back tomorrow for more stories behind the songs on my new album, What's Happening in My World, and more.
0: We cannot wait. 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
1: Fox News, I'm Deborah Valentine. Five men accused of an attempted terrorist plot targeting the RAF Fairford military base in the UK have been released on bail. Secretary of State Marco Rubio on Fox's Hannity.
2: I know a lot of people are disturbed by the news that some of these people have been released on bail. As a result, some of the people are being investigated, and obviously we're engaging with them on all of that. But suffice it to say that beyond that, I would argue that they've been very cooperative and very helpful on something that's very serious incident.
1: The base is used by the U.S. military in its conflict with Iran, Iran denying responsibility. President Trump announcing a new $15 billion steel plant to be built in eastern Iowa.
3: Project is expected to create up to 6,000 new construction jobs.
1: The president says the plant will add almost 2,000 manufacturing and mining jobs and add $95 billion to the U.S. economy. 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
4: For the Muskogee and Tahlequah areas, overnight tonight, mostly clear skies, a beautiful night across green country. Then for tomorrow on your Tuesday, partly cloudy skies, slight chance for an isolated shower or storm, with those high temperatures anywhere from the upper 80s to right around 90. In the 2 News Weather Center, I'm meteorologist Brandon Woolley.
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2: Fox News, I'm Ted Lindner. Five men were taken into custody in connection with a potential terror plot on a UK military base used by the U.S. for attacks against Iran. Fox's Stephanie Bennett.
3: Police say the suspects, aged 23 to 25, are from London. They were initially taken into custody on suspicion of plotting a terrorist act.
2: And the suspects have been released on bond. SpaceX's Starship, the largest rocket ever built, achieves orbit for the first time. Fox's Jonathan Seri.
4: The rocket's first stage booster separated from the main ship and made a controlled splashdown off the South Texas coast. As the main ship continued its ascent, one of its six Raptor engines shut down early. While that was unplanned, flight controllers determined it was safe to proceed with the mission and inserted the spacecraft into low Earth orbit.
2: SpaceX hoping the spacecraft will one day carry a crew to Mars. 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
8: For the Muskogee and Tahlequah areas, overnight tonight, mostly clear skies, a beautiful night across green country. Then for tomorrow on your Tuesday, partly cloudy skies, slight chance for an isolated shower or storm, with those high temperatures anywhere from the upper 80s to right around 90. In the 2 News Weather Center, I'm meteorologist Brandon Woolley.
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3: For the Muskogee and Tahlequah areas, overnight tonight, mostly clear skies, a beautiful night across green country. Then for tomorrow on your Tuesday, partly cloudy skies, slight chance for an isolated shower or storm, with those high temperatures anywhere from the upper 80s to right around 90. In the 2 News Weather Center, I'm meteorologist Brandon Woolley.
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1: Fox News, I'm Deborah Valentine. The UK investigating whether suspects involved in an alleged plot on UK military base used by the US have any ties to Iran or Russia. The UK has released the suspects on cashless bond. President Trump says he doesn't agree with that.
2: I'm surprised that they released them. I wouldn't have done that. Look, they've been very good. They worked with us very closely. We know everything about them. We would not have released them.
1: Authorities have identified the five male suspects as UK nationals. Iran is denying any involvement. AI regulation, the focus of a meeting of top industry leaders at the White House Tuesday.
3: OpenAI says it has paused training of its latest artificial intelligence models as reports increase of AI agents going rogue.
1: Fox's Lucas Tomlinson, NVIDIA, the world's largest maker of AI chips, Monday introduced new security tools designed to monitor and manage AI agents. 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

Little girl used to swing right there. Still see her pink bow and her brown hair. She's in the big city now, but she still calls home.

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4: For the Muskogee and Tahlequah areas, overnight tonight, mostly clear skies, a beautiful night across green country. Then for tomorrow on your Tuesday, partly cloudy skies, slight chance for an isolated shower or storm, with those high temperatures anywhere from the upper 80s to right around 90. In the 2 News Weather Center, I'm meteorologist Brandon Woolley.
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4: For the Muskogee and Tahlequah areas, overnight tonight, mostly clear skies, a beautiful night across green country. Then for tomorrow on your Tuesday, partly cloudy skies, slight chance for an isolated shower or storm, with those high temperatures anywhere from the upper 80s to right around 90. In the 2 News Weather Center, I'm meteorologist Brandon Woolley.
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1: News. I'm Ted Lindner. Kentucky State Police Trooper Hayden Phillips killed Monday in a shooting during a traffic stop. 51-year-old suspect Emony Branch has been taken into custody. Commissioner of the Kentucky State Police, Philip Burchett.
2: Hayden was a hero who dedicated himself to protecting our Commonwealth. Even more, he was a devoted husband and loving father to three children.
1: U.S. Attorney for the Western District of Kentucky, Kyle Bumgarner, says Branch expected to face murder charges. Five men taken into custody in connection with a potential terror plot on a U.K. military base used by the U.S. for attacks against Iran.
3: Police say the suspects, aged 23 to 25, are from London. They were initially taken into custody on suspicion of plotting a terrorist act.
1: Fox's Stephanie Bennett, the suspects have been released on bond. 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
2: For the Muskogee and Tahlequah areas, overnight tonight, mostly clear skies, a beautiful night across green country. Then for tomorrow on your Tuesday, partly cloudy skies, slight chance for an isolated shower or storm, with those high temperatures anywhere from the upper 80s to right around 90. In the 2 News Weather Center, I'm meteorologist Brandon Woolley.
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5: For the Muskogee and Tahlequah areas, overnight tonight, mostly clear skies, a beautiful night across green country. Then for tomorrow on your Tuesday, partly cloudy skies, slight chance for an isolated shower or storm, with those high temperatures anywhere from the upper 80s to right around 90. In the 2 News Weather Center, I'm meteorologist Brandon Woolley.
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1: News. I'm Deborah Valentine. Five men suspected in an alleged terror plot target RAF Fairford base in the UK are released on bond. The base is used by the U.S. military in its conflict with Iran. More from Fox's Marion Rafferty.
2: Police say the suspects, aged 23 to 25, were from London, where they were initially taken into custody on suspicion of plotting a terrorist act.
1: Iran strongly denies any involvement and investigation continues. A Kentucky State Police trooper, Hayden Phillips, was shot and killed Monday during a traffic stop. Kentucky State Police Commissioner Philip Burchett.
3: Hayden was a hero who dedicated himself to protecting our Commonwealth. Even more, he was a devoted husband and loving father to three children.
1: The U.S. Attorney for the Western District of Kentucky says the suspect will face murder charges. 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
4: 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And margaritas. 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
4: For the Muskogee and Tahlequah areas, overnight tonight, mostly clear skies, a beautiful night across green country. Then for tomorrow on your Tuesday, partly cloudy skies, slight chance for an isolated shower or storm, with those high temperatures anywhere from the upper 80s to right around 90. In the 2 News Weather Center, I'm meteorologist Brandon Woolley.
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6: For the Muskogee and Tahlequah areas, overnight tonight, mostly clear skies, a beautiful night across green country. Then for tomorrow on your Tuesday, partly cloudy sky, slight chance for an isolated shower or storm, with those high temperatures anywhere from the upper 80s to right around 90. In the 2 News Weather Center, I'm meteorologist Brandon Woolley.
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1: News. I'm Ted Linder. SpaceX's Starship, the largest rocket ever built, achieves orbit for the first time. Fox's Jonathan Seri.
2: The rocket's first stage booster separated from the main ship and made a controlled splashdown off the South Texas coast. As the main ship continued its ascent, one of its six Raptor engines shut down early. While that was unplanned, flight controllers determined it was safe to proceed with the mission and inserted the spacecraft into low Earth orbit.
1: SpaceX hoping the spacecraft will one day carry a crew to Mars. Five men taken into custody in connection with a potential terror plot on a UK military base used by the U.S. for attacks against Iran.
3: Police say the suspects, aged 23 to 25, are from London. They were initially taken into custody on suspicion of plotting a terrorist act.
1: Fox's Stephanie Bennett. The suspects have been released on bond. 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
3: It's a warm one for today with highs near 90 degrees and a few showers and thunderstorms possible this afternoon. This is just the beginning as rain chances really ramp up Wednesday with widespread potentially heavy rain arriving Thursday. More fall-like temps to follow in after. From the 2 News Weather Center, I'm meteorologist Annie Brown.
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4: It's a warm one for today with highs near 90 degrees and a few showers and thunderstorms possible this afternoon. This is just the beginning as rain chances really ramp up Wednesday with widespread, potentially heavy rain arriving Thursday. More fall-like temps to follow in after. From the 2 News Weather Center, I'm meteorologist Annie Brown.
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1: Fox News, I'm Deborah Valentine. British authorities say the five men suspected in an alleged terror plot at Royal Air Force Base Fairford have been released on bond. The U.S. military is using the base in its conflict with Iran. President Trump disagrees with the release.
2: I'm surprised that they released them. I wouldn't have done that.
1: An investigation continues. Iran denies responsibility. An AI summit at the White House today amid concerns about the technology.
3: Some of these leaders have called for increased regulation of AI and a pause in its development after reports of AI systems going rogue, though the White House and House Speaker have downplayed the risks.
1: Fox's Max Gordon. Two U.S. Navy aviators ejected as they were landing their plane on the USS Dwight D. Eisenhower aircraft carrier off the coast of Virginia Monday. Four sailors aboard the vessel were injured in what the Navy is characterizing as a mishap. 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
8: It's a warm one for today with highs near 90 degrees and a few showers and thunderstorms possible this afternoon. This is just the beginning as rain chances really ramp up Wednesday with widespread, potentially heavy rain arriving Thursday. More fall-like temps to follow in after. From the 2 News Weather Center, I'm meteorologist Annie Brown.
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4: It's a warm one for today with highs near 90 degrees and a few showers and thunderstorms possible this afternoon. This is just the beginning as rain chances really ramp up Wednesday with widespread, potentially heavy rain arriving Thursday. More fall-like temps to follow in after. From the 2 News Weather Center, I'm meteorologist Annie Brown.
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1: Fox News, I'm CJ Papa. The UK air base, the site of a potential terror plot against U.S. forces under heavy guard. President Trump reacting to the decision by UK authorities to release the five suspects on bail.
2: We know everything about them. We would not have released them.
1: Secretary of State Marco Rubio telling Fox's Hannity a foreign actor was involved. Two U.S. Navy aviators ejecting while landing their plane on the USS Dwight D. Eisenhower aircraft carrier off the coast of Virginia. Four sailors aboard the vessel were injured, the Navy calling it a mishap. And Lindsay Clancy returns to court nearly 4 weeks after the mistrial in her murder case for the death of her three kids. Her defense will ask
3: the request for acquittal. The other one asked for the case to be dismissed on the grounds of double jeopardy.
1: Fox's Nate Foy in Plymouth, Massachusetts. The hearing begins later this morning. 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
4: News from the Radio Oklahoma News Network. I'm Ann Roberts. The man accused of opening fire inside Pauls Valley High School pleads not guilty due to mental illness. Victor Hawkins faces one count of shooting with intent to kill, two counts of felony pointing a firearm, and one count of possessing a firearm on school property. Hawkins' pretrial is scheduled for March 22nd, 2027, and his trial is set to begin on April 12th of 27. Hawkins' defense lawyers say they are seeking mental health counseling for him before trial. A new study finds Oklahoma City ranks at the bottom for public transit among the nation's top 50 cities. The Consumer Reports study evaluated public transit systems based on affordability, operational safety, usefulness, and accessibility. More on these stories at RadioOklahomaNews.com. From the Radio Oklahoma News Network, I'm Ann Roberts.
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0: you.
1: I have to admit, I am a terrible backseat driver. Well, is there such thing as a good backseat driver? I think that's where that phrase came from. Anyway, it's me, Ron. All right, here we go. Up and running on this Okie Country Tuesday morning into the 6 o'clock hour now. And it's perfect time to bring this up, our topic of discussion. The post is up on our Facebook page. Today, National Coffee Day. Now, if you're like me and most of you out there, can't really think straight, can't function until you got a little bit of that hot caffeinated beverage in you. So the question is today, who do you go to? Where is your go-to spot? Who's got the best coffee out there across the Okie Country listing area? Share your comments with us up on our Facebook Facebook post, which is on our Facebook page. I haven't had enough coffee yet. Or you can text us on the Okie Country text line. All right, hang on, because coming up, our flashback number one is going to take us to 1989. Plus, we'll delve into the past with our Today in History. Today, a new car debuted, a new TV show premiered, and the Battle of Salamis. But in the meantime, here's Justin Moore. Data Hook here on Okie Country. Good morning.

0: irritated. I've seen you irritated. 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Better him than me, actually.
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0: Okie Country 101.7. Turn this truck around. It's Jordan Davis. I'm Rod. Glad to be with you on this Tuesday morning. A little bit warmer out there today. Not like it was, but a little bit warmer than, well, for yesterday, for example. Partly cloudy, high at 89. We're at 67 across the listening area right now. All right, today, big day if you like the hot caffeinated beverages. Today is National Coffee Day, and we're taking your suggestions, your thoughts, your go-to. Who's got the best? Who's got the most delicious go-to coffee out there across the Oakey Country listening area? Or just let us know what your favorite coffee drink is. Now, the post is up on our Facebook page. You can leave your comment there, or you can text us on the all-new Oakey Country text line. We'll run through your comments coming up here in just a few minutes. All right, still to come, I have got some Castle tickets for this weekend. It is the opening weekend of the Halloween Festival. Ooh, and I got some freebies for you. And speaking of free tickets, the legendary Brooks and Dunn are going to be at the Paycom on Thursday. And I'm going to give you three guesses on who has tickets to give away. And the first two guesses do not count. That's right. I have got Brooks and Dunn tickets. So hang on for that. Going to give those away coming up in just a bit. All right, after the break, your two news weather forecast will be upon us. I've also got, I think it's Morgan Wallen coming up. And then our flashback number one is going to take us to 1989. I'll give you a hint. He was once married to Lori Morgan. Now, I know that doesn't narrow the pool down too much because I think she's on marriage number 7. But anyway, I think he was number 2 on the list. But we'll get to that hint coming up in a bit. Right now, let's dig into the past, shall we? It is our Today in History. This is where we take a look at events that happened on this day, September 29th, for example. It was on this day in the year 480 BC, known as the Battle of Salamis. The Greek army under Themistocles defeated the Persian army under Xerxes I. That's for you Jeopardy fans out there. In 1567, on this day, the War of Religion breaks out in France as Huguenots try to kidnap King Charles IX. All right, in less serious ones, on this day in 1793, tennis is first mentioned in the English publication Sporting Magazine. On this day in 1963, the TV show My Favorite Martian, starring Ray Walston, debuted on CBS. Now, I bring this up for only one reason. You may not know the name Ray Walston, but he was a very, very accomplished actor. I believe he won Emmys and Tony Awards. But a lot of you may know him best as the teacher Mr. Hand in the movie Fast Times at Ridgemont High. On this day in 1966, a new car rolled off the assembly line. Originally called the Panther, but at the last minute, I don't know why, the folks at Chevy decided to go with Camaro. That's right, on this day in 1966, the Chevy Camaro is introduced. In 1977, and it shouldn't really surprise you, but topping the Billboard charts on this day in 1977 was a little musical song from a movie. Now, I would have thought it would have been the theme song to the movie, but it wasn't. Remember this? That's right. The Cantina song that was in Star Wars. It was a number one song back on this day in 1977. And you're picturing those weird-looking band members with the, like, yeah, you know what I'm talking about. Anyway, I got one more audio clip for you today because it was on this day. All right, I'm going to check the year. Hold on. I got to make sure I got the year. It was on this day in 1982 that NBC debuted a brand new sitcom.
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1: Sometimes you want to go where everybody knows your name.
0: Now they just don't write theme songs like they used to. Anyway, that's a quick look at some of the things that happened on this day, September 29th, throughout the course of time, and that's why we call it Today in History. One more time. You want to be where everybody knows your name.
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0: PBR fans, keep the party going after the Bulls. 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
6: It's a warm one for today with highs near 90 degrees and a few showers and thunderstorms possible this afternoon. This is just the beginning as rain chances really ramp up Wednesday with widespread, potentially heavy rain arriving Thursday. More fall-like temps to follow in after. From the 2 News Weather Center, I'm meteorologist Annie Brown.
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He's one half of the formerly known as, but now known again as, Florida Georgia Line. It's Brian Kelly. And see you next summer. Yeah, more shows keep rolling in for those guys on there. I don't know if they're going to call it a reunited tour, but they are back together and ready to hit the road in 2027. I'm Ron. Thanks for hanging out. 68 out there. Now, going to see a high right around 89 under a partly cloudy sky. Today, National Coffee Day. And taking your comments, your suggestions. In fact, when it comes to coffee, I think it's going to be a demand. We want to know, where is your favorite coffee at? Where is your go-to stop? Who's got the best coffee drink out there? Let us know. It's up on our Facebook page. All right, I'm going to go back a little bit further. Our flashback number one today. Taking us to the year 1989. It was the fifth and final single from his album, Don't Close Your Eyes. And in fact, it was the last single that was released before he untimely passed away. Song went on to win Single of the Year at the CMA and ranked 139 on the top 200 greatest country songs of all time. It was written by Sonny Curtis and Ron Hellard, and of course, recorded by the one, the only, Keith Whitley. Our flashback number one. This is I'm No Stranger to the Rain.

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Okay, Josh Ray, 101.7. Chase Matthews and Holding It Down. A song that I still declare should be played before every competitive eating contest. All right. It's me, Ron. Thanks for keeping me company. 89 for a high out there today. We'll see a partly cloudy sky. We've got some clouds out there right now and temp at about 68 degrees. All right. We talked about it yesterday. We got to make a quick little change to what we're doing. Now, we did announce that the hunt will be back. That's right. The keys, the clues, the brand new ATV. Now, that's not officially going to get kicked off until Monday. So we got to thinking, well, what are we going to do this weekend? So we have decided to give you all one more chance at the ultimate backyard makeover. We're going to be out broadcasting live at Oakey Mart this Friday from 10 until noon. Now, this will be your very, very last chance to get your guess in as to exactly how many Q-tips do you think are in the box. Again, stop on out 10 until noon on Friday at Oakey Mart in Muskogee. All right, coming up, we'll get through your national days of four today. In the meantime, here's Carrie and Little Toy Guns on Oakey Country.

0: That's the brand new one from Cole Wetzel. And if that other voice sounds familiar, well, it should, because I think you've heard one of her songs before. Ella Langley teaming up with Cole on that one. That's Jaded. Now, the question is, well, first of all, is Ella Langley singing on everything? And the real question is, well, because everybody wants her to sing on their song. And why wouldn't you want to? But I wonder how much she charges. I don't know how that works. Do you have to pay somebody to sing on a song of yours? Or do you figure out if she was a songwriter, then that's where she's going to get partially paid. But I still think you have to pay for her services. Anyway, I wonder what she charges. Anyway, it's me, Ron. Thanks for hanging out. Appreciate it. Today, National Coffee Day. So we want to hear from you. Where do you go? Who's got the best Java out there across the Oki Country listening area? That post is up on our Facebook page, so take a look at that. Hi, today it is Tuesday, September 29th, 2026. I forgot to look up when the sun's coming up. Well, it's coming up here in just a bit, so hang on. Today is National VFW Day. Of course, the Veterans of Foreign Wars Day. Salute. Thank you for your service. Today is also International Day of Awareness of Food Loss and Waste. If you know me, I hate when people waste food. If you didn't know, I actually broke up with a girl one time because she didn't believe in leftovers. As soon as she got done eating, she threw anything else, she just threw it away. I couldn't handle that. Speaking of that, across the world, every year, we waste 1.2 billion, that's billion with a bill, tons of food. Now, if we were to save just a quarter of that, we would be able to feed 870 million people every year. And if you don't know what to do with your leftovers, I'll take them down here at the studio. It is also National Biscotti Day. Biscotti Day. Basically, it's an Italian cookie, which actually fits in with National Coffee Day, because it's a favorite treat to dip into your coffee. And today is National Goose Day. That's right. Talk to me, Goose. You gotta love Goose.
1: 1,000 knots closer, Mav. Airspeed 300. Go get him, Mav.
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3: 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He's right on Cougar's tail.
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2: Watch the birdie. This is a great shot, Mav. I should be a photographer.
0: Nah. There actually should be a day to celebrate Anthony Edwards as Goose in Top Gun. But actually, we are celebrating the animal, the goose. More specifically, a very delicious baked or roasted version of the goose. There you go. That's your national days of for today on this Thursday, September 28th. 29th, I know. Tuesday, too. My calendar is all jacked up.
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9: It's a warm one for today with highs near 90 degrees and a few showers and thunderstorms possible this afternoon. This is just the beginning as rain chances really ramp up Wednesday with widespread, potentially heavy rain arriving Thursday. More fall-like temps to follow in after. From the 2 News Weather Center, I'm meteorologist Annie Brown.
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1: News. I'm Gianna Gelosi. Top tech executives are heading to the White House today to talk about the future of AI as the Trump administration launches a new AI tool designed to make the federal government easier to navigate.
2: President Trump and House Speaker Mike Johnson are expected to meet for lunch with Meta CEO Mark Zuckerberg, OpenAI President Greg Brockman, NVIDIA CEO Jensen Huang, Anthropic CEO Dario Amodei, among other tech leaders, as OpenAI says it's canceling the release of its latest model over safety concerns.
1: Fox's Rich Edson. Lindsay Clancy going to be back in court this morning for the first time since her triple murder trial ended with a deadlocked jury.
3: We're expected to learn how her case will proceed, including an expected announcement from the Plymouth County DA's office about retrying the case, and if they decide to do that, what charges they plan on pursuing.
1: Fox's Nate Foy in Plymouth, Massachusetts. 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
4: News from the Radio Oklahoma News Network. I'm Ann Roberts. The man accused of opening fire inside Pauls Valley High School pleads not guilty due to mental illness. Victor Hawkins faces one count of shooting with intent to kill, two counts of felony pointing a firearm, and one count of possessing a firearm on school property. Hawkins' pretrial is scheduled for March 22nd, 2027, and his trial is set to begin on April 12th of 27. Hawkins' defense lawyers say they are seeking mental health counseling for him before trial. A new study finds Oklahoma City ranks at the bottom for public transit among the nation's top 50 cities. The Consumer Reports study evaluated public transit systems based on affordability, operational safety, usefulness, and accessibility. More on these stories at RadioOklahomaNews.com. From the Radio Oklahoma News Network, I'm Ann Roberts.
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That's Jelly Roll. Need a favor. Ella Langley in front of that. That means we have officially crossed over into the 7 o'clock hour on this Oaky Country Tuesday morning. I'm Ron. All right, we got 69 out there right now. Partly cloudy, 89 for a high, and going to remain dry today. Tomorrow, though, and especially Thursday, a much better chance of some precipitation. I've always loved that word. The word precipitation makes me giggle like a giddy schoolgirl, and I don't know why. All right, coming up in our sort of sports report, if you think you know sports, the folks at Jeopardy are looking for you. And a new docuseries on Mike Tyson is set to air. We'll get to those details coming up here in just a few. But I honestly can't believe what I'm about to say next. This year has absolutely just flown by. But this weekend is opening weekend at the castle for this year's Halloween festival. That's good news. I'm just shocked it's here already. Anyway, with that being said, I do have four of these tickets. Now, they can only be used this weekend. And each one of the tickets is good for one entry to the haunt of your choice. I think you all kind of know how these tickets work. Anyway, I got them. They're up for grabs right now. The first person to call in, 683-1017, 683-1017. Gonna grab four of these for opening weekend at the castle for the Halloween festival. All right, good luck. In the meantime, it's a little big town and bring it on home here, not Oaky Country.

0: Celtic Country 101.7. Luke Combs and Forever After All. Welcome to this Tuesday morning. I'm Ron. Got a clear sky out there. 69, we're holding that now. 88 for a high. And we're going to see a few clouds, but nothing too serious lingering around in the area for today. All right, a quick reminder. Coming up on Saturday, the Sooners are actually off, but it is homecoming week in Muskogee. And I'll tell you what, I just have some very, very fond memories of homecoming back in my day. One of the things that we used to do on the Friday morning of homecoming, we used to host the football players. We used to host an early morning barbecue. Now, first of all, we had to talk somebody's parents into hosting it, but it was usually, we actually had choices. Anyway, the whole thing would actually start on the night before. Thursday nights, a bunch of us football players would get together, and the first thing we had to do is watch the movie All the Right Moves, starring Tom Cruise. And then we would, you know, get the food ready, make up the burgers and that sort of thing. And then Friday morning, about 5 a.m. or so, we would fire up the grills and just wait for everybody to show up. Students would show up, coaches and teachers, neighbors. It was just such a fun time. And then right before school, we would all drive around town in some sort of impromptu parade and honk the horns, and people would honk back. Anyway, it's just one of those really, really fond memories I have of homecoming. But anyway, about the game on Friday, Piedmont is coming to town. And, well, from what I hear, the Ruffer Regiment has got an absolutely unbelievable halftime show ready for us. So, now, if you can't make it to the game, unfortunately, you can always catch all the action right here. The one, the only, Bill Huddleston will be on the call. And Ruffers football this year being brought to you by Dental Care of Muskogee, Fulton's Fried Pies, Legacy Buildings, Marvin's Mowers, and Blue Peak Fiber Internet. All right, there we go. Speaking of sports, I told you that story to tell you this one, basically. All right, in our sort of sports report this morning. All right, you think you know sports? Well, I'm going to give you a chance to flex your skills. Folks at Jeopardy are looking for you. ESPN Jeopardy is coming back for a second season, but they're not going to use celebrities and sports stars. They're looking for everyday sports fans, and that means you, to compete. $300,000 grand prize is on the line. Joe Buck will be back as your host, and if you want to give it a shot to be a contestant, you can apply right now at Jeopardy.com. Netflix has dropped the first official trailer for Tyson, which is an upcoming four-part docuseries detailing the wild life of former boxing champ Mike Tyson. It is set to premiere October 13th. Now, with that, Netflix has announced a companion comedy special debuting November 3rd called Mike Tyson Return of the Mike, which features Tyson performing his Raw one-man show. And speaking of docuseries, remember back in 2000 when ABC made the decision to have comedian and ex-SNL cast member Dennis Miller join Al Michaels and Dan Fouts in the booth for Monday Night Football? Well, that is the subject of a new HBO Max documentary called Miller Night Football. That's going to debut tonight. That's going to take you behind the scenes of how that came about and what it was like in the booth. There we go. That's our sort of sports report for this morning.
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4: It's a warm one for today with highs near 90 degrees and a few showers and thunderstorms possible this afternoon. This is just the beginning as rain chances really ramp up Wednesday with widespread, potentially heavy rain arriving Thursday. More fall-like temps to follow in after. From the 2 News Weather Center, I'm meteorologist Annie Brown.
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Well, it looks like that guy is going to be making a couple of stops here in the area this week. First up, tomorrow night at the Amp in Rogers, and then on Friday at the BOK. That's Corey Kent and this heart here on this Okie Country Tuesday morning. I'm Ron. All right, we talked Ruffers football a little bit earlier this hour. Quick reminder, Coach's Show is set for tonight, 6:30, broadcast live from Runt's Barbecue. Now, you can go check it out in person, or you can catch it right here. Then stay tuned, because right after that tonight, going to get you backstage country, where the very special guest co-host is the one and only Kenny Chesney. I'm sure he'll be talking about his new album and the new stadium tour that's set for 2027. Again, check it out tonight, Backstage Country with Kenny Chesney. All right, 69 out there right now. Today, partly cloudy, high and around 88. Speaking of today, today is National Coffee Day. I know, every time you say coffee, can't you just hear the angels start to sing? Oh, so we're looking for your response, your suggestions, your choices. Who's got the best coffee out there in the Okie Country listening area? Where is your go-to stop to get a little Java in your system before you get your day started? Head on over to our Facebook page and let us know. Alrighty, coming up, get ready, because I do have some news that really isn't news, including a real-life rubber chicken, you're in trouble, and an Amazon driver gives new meaning to the term live streaming. Details on the way. Jason Aldean right now, and don't tell on me here on Okie Country.

0: Home Alone segue. Home Alone starred Macaulay Culkin. His brother, Rory McCulkin, is one of the main stars in that TV show. First of all, he looks exactly like his brother. And the other actor I knew was Alan Ruck, probably most famously known for playing the best friend Cameron in the Ferris Bueller Day Off movie. Anyway, it was really, really good. It was a little dark sometimes. Not graphic, but dark sometimes. But if you're into, you know, some really good plot twists and psychological thriller type things, I highly suggest it. I want to say it was on HBO. It's called Succession. If you ever want to check it out, I highly recommend it. All right, today I recommend you getting outside because it's going to be dry, but it's going to be nice. Partly cloudy with a high at about 88. Better chance of rain tomorrow. Well, especially a much better chance of rain on Thursday. So today, get out there and do all those outside things that you've been putting off. But in the meantime, if you're ready, I'm ready, because it is time for some news. That really isn't news, unless there's no other news in the news. Tonight's Mega Million. Jackpot up to an even $300 million. All right, an Amazon delivery driver is in some hot water after being caught on security video turning a New York City apartment lobby into his own personal restroom. Around 3 p.m. on Sunday, after dropping off a delivery, the suspect began urinating in the hallway. Now, a tenant says shoes, furniture, and other belongings in the lobby were damaged and had to be thrown away. The tenant complained to Amazon and said he was offered a $50 gift card, which he refused, calling it inadequate compensation. Now, Amazon said the driver worked for an independent delivery contractor, not directly for Amazon, and that that individual is no longer delivering packages for the company. Now, the resident is reportedly considering legal action and says the incident has left him wary of future deliveries. And there's video of it out there, too. I guess that gives a new definition of live streaming. Speaking of that, a 60-year-old Texas man apparently decided that when nature calls, you answer, even if the bathroom you're trying to reach is behind locked grocery store doors. Police in Rosenberg, Texas, said the man drove his truck through multiple sliding doors and ended up inside a Kroger around 4:28 Sunday morning. When officers arrived, he reportedly said he drove into the store because he desperately needed to use the restroom, but discovered the doors were locked. The crash caused extensive damage to the store entrance, and the man was arrested and charged with criminal mischief. And here's the kicker. The Kroger is right next door to a hotel, and there's a 24-hour gas station less than a block away. Question is, did he ever finally get to go? Although I'm assuming the crash wasn't the only accident that happened. And two Texas customers are suing Popeyes and its parent company for $1.5 million, claiming they found a condom-like object embedded in a piece of fried chicken. Now, according to the lawsuit, one customer bit into the chicken, discovered the object, and became nauseated and worried that they may have consumed contaminated food. Now, Popeyes disputes the claim, saying an internal review suggests the object was likely a restaurant glove that accidentally fell into the batter. The chain says it refunded the customers and apologized while maintaining the incident does not reflect its standards. The case now, though, is headed through the Texas court system. I will say, though, I have heard that Popeye's chicken can be a little rubbery. And there you go. That's news. That really isn't news. Unless there's no other news in the news.
1: He's there when you wake up. He's there on your morning drive. And he's even at work with you. Ron Stevens and the Okie Country Morning Show on 101.7 KTFX.
2: It's very hard to be around negativity. Negative talk makes it hard to expect the best. It's difficult to keep hope going on in the midst of negative conversation. One negative thought starts a chain reaction that ruins our day. A negative thought causes mistrust and hostility toward others. One negative thought sets the stage for conflict and anxiety in our homes. We can stop those negative thoughts. God has not given us a spirit of fear, but of love and power and sound mind, according to Paul in 2 Timothy 1:7. When we have a negative thought, we know immediately that it didn't come from God. Say to yourself,

0: 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That thought did not come from me, and I will not accept it. Then start praising God for giving you love, power, and a sound mind. Repeat it as often as necessary. And what you'll do is you'll find yourself having such peace of mind because you will be stopping the power of negative thoughts.
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That's the new one from Jackson Dean and Make a Liar here on this Okie Country Tuesday morning. I'm Ron. Jackson is going to be at Kane's on December 18th. Now, first of all, I'm not sure if it's sold out, but I'm sure tickets are going fast. Secondly, I'm not sure if he's going to be doing any Christmas songs, but if you want to check it out, Kane's website has the information on that. Now, in concert news, a little bit closer to the home front here, Aaron Watson returns to the Muskogee Civic Center. It's been 6 years since he's been here, but on Friday, November 14th, he will be back, and Canton Teen and the Penny Pickers are going to be opening up for him. Now, you can get those tickets right now at MuskogeeCivicCenter.com, eTix, or, of course, at the Muskogee Civic Center box office when they open up later on this morning. All right, in other country music news, I have got some really cool news about Riley Green and also some really cool news about our own Swan Brothers. We'll get to those details coming up, but right now it's Miranda and We Should Be Friends here on Okie Country. 69, partly cloudy, 88, partly cloudy for today.

0: Everybody, get your hands up out there this morning. Well, unless you're driving or trying to put your pants on. All right, welcome to a Tuesday morning. I'm Ron. We've got clouds. We've got 69. We're going to have clouds and 88 for a high today. Now, looking ahead, the best chance of rain so far looks to be on Thursday. But we're going to have your forecast from the folks at 2 News Weather coming up here after the break. We are set for the KTFX Sports Flash here in just a moment. And as always, news at the top of the hour. But today, we're celebrating National Coffee Day. And we're looking for your responses, your suggestions, and your choices. Who, in your opinion, has got the best coffee out there across the Okie Country listening area? Head on over to our Facebook page and let us know your thoughts. We'll tally up the votes here in just a bit and reveal an unofficial winner for today. All right, let's get to it before this hour gets a hold of me here. Gets away from me, I should say. In some Nashville notes, Ella Langley again claims the top spot on the Billboard Hot 100 with her song Choosin' Texas. Now, last week, it made history, becoming the song with the most weeks at number one. Here's the thing, though. She surpassed Mariah Carey's All I Want for Christmas Is You, which every year usually goes back to the number one spot. So it's possible that Ella could only have this record for a short time if that Mariah song gets back to the top of the charts. All right, although Riley Green is currently on his first season as the new coach on The Voice, he did drop his tour schedule for 2027. He's going to head out on the That's Just Me tour starting on April 1st in Spokane, Washington. He does, however, have a stop at the BOK on May 20th. Now, here's the cool thing about this. Riley is asking high schools in the areas where he's going to be performing to get the students to create Riley Green-inspired content. Banners, artwork, pep rallies, band performances, cheerleading routines, anything y'all can think of. And in return, Riley is going to donate $1 from each ticket sold to student and school programs. So there you go. There's your homework out there, high schools. Get on the Riley Green bandwagon here on this. Should be a lot of fun to do that. And congrats to our own Swan Brothers. They just announced that they have signed a new label deal and will release a brand new album called Bootcut in early 2027. We got some Nashville notes for you on this Tuesday morning.
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2: 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Tough loss on Saturday for Oklahoma. They lose to number 2 Georgia. This one wasn't even close. 41-13. 3 first half turnovers by John Mateer as he lost 2 fumbles and threw an interception. Does not get any easier for Oklahoma. Their next game is going to be against number 1 Texas. They had already fallen out of the AP poll. Now they're not even receiving votes in the AP poll, and they have fallen out of the coaches poll. Oklahoma State football, they get a good win on Saturday. They beat West Virginia 41-24, and with that win, they move into the top 25 in the AP poll, where they are number 19. They're the top team receiving votes in the coaches poll. Oklahoma State won't play again until October 10th against Central Florida.
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12: It's a warm one for today with highs near 90 degrees and a few showers and thunderstorms possible this afternoon. This is just the beginning as rain chances really ramp up Wednesday with widespread potentially heavy rain arriving Thursday. More fall-like temps to follow in after. From the 2 News Weather Center, I'm meteorologist Annie Brown.
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14: News, I'm CJ Poppa. The British military facility about 100 miles west of London, used by the United States, the scene of a potential terror plot. Secretary of State Marco Rubio telling Fox's Hannity that a foreign actor was involved, adding,
15: I know a lot of people are disturbed by the news that some of these people have been released on bail as a result. Some of the people are being investigated, and obviously we're engaging with them on all of that.
14: President Trump says he has no knowledge of a possible weapons deal between the U.S. and the world's other superpower.
16: To China.
17: You mean to Taiwan?
16: No, to China. That's what he said.
17: I never heard of that one. I'm gonna have to ask.
14: Contradicting what the U.S. ambassador to China, David Perdue, told Fox News Sunday. Russia's envoy had a constructive meeting with U.S. officials on peacefully resolving the war in Ukraine. That from a U.S. official. 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
18: News from the Radio Oklahoma News Network. I'm Ann Roberts. The man accused of opening fire inside Paul's Valley High School pleads not guilty due to mental illness. Radio Oklahoma's David McCollum has more.
19: Victor Hawkins faces one count of shooting with intent to kill, two counts of feloniously pointing a firearm, and one count of possessing a firearm on school property. Hawkins' defense lawyers say they are seeking mental health counseling for him before trial.
18: Legal Immigration has a new field office in Oklahoma City. DHS Secretary Mark Wayne Mullen has a message for those who immigrate legally.
20: You can achieve what you want to achieve. You can't live that American dream. The only limitation you have is how much sacrifice you're willing to give your own time to achieve what success you want to achieve.
18: Mullen told the employees to love the people, love the call, and reminded them that while they see the worst of the worst, they also see the best of the best. From the Radio Oklahoma News Network, I'm Ann Roberts.
21: Buckle up, Oklahoma voters. The final stretch of the gubernatorial race between Republican Mike Masey and Democrat Cindy Munson is here. The Radio Oklahoma News Network will be keeping you informed as we get closer. Then in February, the new governor delivers a state of the state, and the new legislative session gets underway. We'll be covering that, too. It's news by Oklahomans for Oklahomans on the Radio Oklahoma News Network.
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0: I guess it's right there where it ends. That's Bailey Zimmerman helping us to kick off the 8 o'clock hour here on this Okie Country Tuesday morning. And we finally hit 70 degrees out there under a partly cloudy sky. We're going to see a high at around 88. All right, coming up in the Muskogee Minute, City Manager Kendall Francis will join us. We're going to talk about the homecoming parade this week, how you can get your brush and leaves cleaned up for free, and he is going to touch on the $29 million issue that the city of Muskogee is dealing with right now. So hang on tight for a few more details on that coming up in just a few. But a quick reminder, we had to call an audible because you guys are requesting it. We're going to give you one more shot to get entered into the ultimate backyard makeover. The box of Q-tips is set. Again, your last chance is going to be this Saturday from 10 until noon at Okie Mart in Muskogee. The last chance to put your final guess. If you've been thinking about your guess, you're like, you know, last time I saw them at Legacy Buildings, I think I went too low. Well, we're going to give you a chance to redeem yourself. Again, the last chance to get entered. Saturday, 10 till noon at Okie Mart in Muskogee. We'll see you all out there. Right now, it's the guys from Old Dominion, and some people do here on Okie Country.
1: I know you're hurt. I know it's my fault. But I've kept, I'm sorry, locked in a vault. I know that time just keeps going on, and words by themselves can't right all the wrongs. In a world that's gone crazy, you don't know what's true.

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Most people don't change.

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0: That's Keith Urban right there on that never-ending search for those wild hearts here on this Okie Country Tuesday morning. I'm Ron. Thanks for hanging out. Do not forget, I still have a family four-pack of these Halloween Festival at the Castle event. These are only good for opening weekend, which is this weekend. So stick by your phones, stick by your radio. They could be yours coming up in just a few. But in the meantime, since it is a Tuesday, another installment of the Muskogee Minute is here. City Manager Kendall Francis, live in person. Good morning.
1: Hey, good morning, Ron.
0: What's up? What's going on?
1: Oh, not a... Well, there's a whole lot going on.
0: Well, that's a good point, yeah. So, got a list of things you want to mention. So, what do you want to tag? Oh, wait, no, first of all, I want to mention this. Today, National Coffee Day. Are you a coffee drinker, first of all?
1: I am absolutely a coffee drinker.
0: Is there a particular brand, flavor?
1: Just straight black coffee. You know, my go-to brand's usually Folgers.
0: Old school.
1: Old school. Very old school. I see everybody come in with their lattes, iced coffees, and things.
0: Cheetos. Exactly. I have no idea. Give me coffee. Black, maybe a little flavored creamer if you got it, but fair enough.
1: No creamer for me even, but I do have to mention, so we haven't had a chance to talk since last week. I tuned in one morning, I was driving to work, and it was One Hit Wonder Day.
0: Oh, yeah.
1: And Digital Underground was playing, and I looked at the dial to make sure I had the... And I thought, they did a format change. It took me back to WKRP in Cincinnati.
0: I love playing those audio clips, but I know that I can't play them for too long, because if that happens, just like you said, you know, they're listening to this station, they got it tuned in, and they're hearing the Humpty Dance, you know. But that's kind of the point.
1: It was a nice
0: too.
1: Surprise though.
0: I got your attention though.
1: You did, for sure.
0: There we go. Alrighty, what's on the list for things today?
1: Alright, well, let's just kind of take it out in chronological order. This Friday, Muskogee High School Homecoming Parade.
0: Oh, okay.
1: It's Friday, October 2nd at noon. It's going to be traveling along Broadway and down through downtown Muskogee. Typical parade route. It is that time of year, and I think the weather's going to hold out. It's going to be cooler and no rain. I already called it right there.
0: Grab the green, grab the white. Come on down.
1: Absolutely, absolutely. And then, if you don't go to the football that night, then you can come over to the PBR Ram Challenger Series Bull Riding. The Civic Center, both Friday and Saturday night. Doors are going to open at 6, bull riding's at 7. There's a lot of good tickets still available. 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And this is actually, the Shriners are putting on this event, so come out and support the Shriners and see some great bull riding action.
0: Speaking of the Shriners, was just announced not too long ago, they're going to be hosting an after party at the Bedouin Shrine both nights after the event.
1: Okay, there you have it. That's more information than I knew. So
0: there you go.
1: A good way to follow that up. And then I will tell everybody about a service the city offers, because fall's here. If you're like me, you got a yard full of leaves. The city will pick up to 10 bags of leaves along with brush and limbs at the curb. So curbside pickup, you can call and schedule that. It's by appointment. You got to call the Public Works Department, 918-684-6333 to schedule that. It's a great service you can take advantage of if you want to get your yard cleaned up.
0: Do they say how big the bags can be?
1: Well,
0: I'm picturing somebody out there is going to get like some sort of a parachute, you know, and make one bag out of that.
1: Well, I might be that one person, because I got a lot of them. And then just one final thing, and I hate to go out on a low note. Yesterday, I did put out a letter to the citizens. It's on the city's website, or you can find it on our Facebook page. It addresses the lawsuit judgments that the city is facing. It kind of gives you an up-to-date look at where we're at and the options that the city council is exploring. I'd encourage people to go out and read that letter, get educated about the situation. It's not a pleasant situation, but city council is working very hard to lessen the impact on property owners and just citizens within Muskogee.
0: Fair enough. Another installment of the Muskogee City Minute is in the can. Kendall Francis joins us. Can always appreciate your time, and looking good as always.
1: Thank you, Ron.
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4: 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We're going to have a lot of fun. We're going to be at the Canebrake October 3rd in Wagner, Oklahoma. Hope to see you there.

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1: It's a warm one for today with highs near 90 degrees and a few showers and thunderstorms possible this afternoon. This is just the beginning as rain chances really ramp up Wednesday with widespread potentially heavy rain arriving Thursday. More fall-like temps to follow in after. From the 2 News Weather Center, I'm meteorologist Annie Brown.
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1: Wow, the brand new one from Lainey Wilson right there. A little help from John Mayer and Phone Keys Wallet. 8:31 on this Okie Country Tuesday morning. We're at 70 right now. A little bit of sunshine out there. Not going to see a lot, but hopefully a little bit. 88 for a high today. All right, get ready because coming up next weekend, the Sooner Skyfire Showdown is back at Hatbox. It is a completely free family event. Got fireworks, pyrotechnics, music, including a new drone show this year. So again, check it out at the Sooner Skyfire Showdown Facebook page. But this weekend is what we're talking about now. And kind of a historic week because for the first time ever, the PBR is coming to Muskogee. We've got some guests in this morning. Brandon, you know and love Brandon. What's going on, brother?
2: Oh, just another day.
1: All right, glad to be here. You got some folks bringing in. Who did you wrestle to bring in here this morning?
2: Oh, I got Zane Cook from Fort Gibson, Oklahoma here with me. And I've got some of the Shrine Temple here today. And I'm telling you, well, we're excited for the PBR coming to town. I'm very excited. You know, I'm here for the BRI Finals every year, but to get to be a part of the PBR right here at home, it's going to be a pretty cool weekend.
1: Zane, can you give us maybe a little bit of history? How long y'all been working on this? Because like I said, the PBR's never been here. Can you go through the steps real quick about what you had to go through and how long you've been working on this?
3: Yeah, man, it's been a process to get the PBR here to town. The PBR goes all across the world. They have multiple events every weekend, you know, across the country, across the world. So it was a big deal to try to get it tied into the schedule where we could get it here. We did get it here. You know, PBR Ram Challenger Series, professional bull riders are coming to town to Muskogee this weekend, Friday and Saturday. 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We're super happy to be here. We got kind of a pretty good lineup of bull riders. We got some heat coming with the bulls, too. We got giveaways every night for the kids, for fans. We're going to be doing a lot of throwouts, you know, during the performances. I'll kind of let Brandon highlight some of the guys that we've got coming this weekend.
2: I'm telling you, we got some of the best cowboys in the world, and they all live right here close. We got Hayden Harris from Tahlequah, Oklahoma. We've seen him at the PRCA Prairie Circuit Finals. We got Jeter Lawrence from down there by Council Hill. He's been to the NFR National Finals Rodeo in Las Vegas. He won a go around there. He's entered this weekend. Braden Kilcrease, his traveling partner, he's probably on track to make it to the Prairie Circuit Finals this year. I'm telling you, it just keeps stacking up. L.J. Jenkins from Porham, he's a part of Raptor G Pro Rodeo. He's bringing the heat out. Halpine Bucking Bulls out of Tahlequah. But what I'm excited about is Danger Dave, the 7'12" Montanan. He's coming in. He's going to be our entertainer. He's an exclusive entertainer with the PBR as well. G2H Clothing going to be there. There is so much stuff going to happen in 2 days. I don't even know how to describe it.
1: Yeah, Brandon Wren, Zane Cook joining me this morning talking about an exciting weekend this weekend at the Muskogee Civic Center, the PBR Ram Challenger Series. Anything else you guys want to hit on when it comes to the events going on this weekend?
3: Yep, we've got the after party, the official after party coming in. It'll be right after the event, and I'll let them tell you a little bit about that.
4: Morning, ladies and gentlemen. My name is Rory Robertson, past potentate of Bedouin Shrine, and we're having the official PBR after party. Obviously, right after the bull riding, the band will kick off about 9:30 Friday night and Saturday night. Play for your listening enjoyment till about 1 p.m. Friday night and Saturday night are both ladies' nights, so all the ladies get in free. That means, cowboys, you got to come to see the ladies. We will have adult beverages there, anything that you might like, so that means you have to be 21 to come. But that's not a big deal, okay? And then Brad Duval. We have Brad Duval. He's a Las Vegas entertainer. He'll be playing at the Rio during the national finals this year. So he'll be there both nights playing. We're going to have a dancing, having fun. Come see us.
1: Now, for the guys out there, because you said ladies' night is both nights, so they're going to get in for free. Do we need a ticket ahead of time? Can we just show up after the bull riding event to the Shrine? How does that work?
4: Anybody can come. You don't even have to go to the bull riding. We hope you do. That way you're all pumped up. Enjoy the bull riding. That's what it's all about, to do that. But anybody can come. You can buy tickets at the door. The guys, you just come. We'll let you in. Have fun. Wear your boots, wear your hat.
1: Now, how did the Shriners get involved with the PBR and the Civic Center to put this all together?
4: about 2.5 years of planning and hard work. Actually, it started all the way back in 2016. I did a bull riding, tried to do PBR back then, couldn't put it together. We did a BRI, and so we've been associated with bull riding from 2013 through about 2018 or 19, and now we're doing our own PBR thanks to these guys. And a lot of hard work.
1: Well, I think it's going to definitely be worth the wait. Hopefully, we can turn this into an annual event at the Muskogee Civic Center. The first time ever the PBR is hitting this weekend. It's part of the PBR Ram Challenger Series. Brendan is here. Zane is here. Royer's here. Anything else you guys want to mention to get some folks out there? Because I think it's going to be an exciting... I mean, live bull riding at the Civic Center, because you are so close to all the action.
2: You're right in the action. If you've ever been there before when there's a bull riding, there's not a bad seat in the house. You need to get them bought up. We got some of the best cowboys in the world, some of the best bucking bulls in the world. It is professional bull riding at its finest.
1: I appreciate you guys stopping. I know you're busy kind of setting things up over there. So, again, thank you guys for coming in. Everybody, get your tickets now because they are not going to last very long. Historic weekend at the Muskogee Civic Center. First time ever, the PBR Ram Challenger Series. Make sure you're there. And at the after party afterwards. Thank you guys for coming in.
0: Thank you. You're waking up with Ron Stevens on Okie Country Mornings 101.7 KTFX.

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Hey, morning. I'm Ron. All right. Partly cloudy out there. 70, 89 for a high today. All right. I don't want to throw a monkey in the wrench or put a fly in the ointment, but actually, well, it might be a good thing. Coming up on Thursday at the Paycom, the legendary Brooks and Dunn. And I do have tickets, and I know, and I apologize that they're so late in getting to us. It's not our fault. I'm not going to pass blame. But anyway, I do have a pair of tickets for that show on Thursday. Now, we don't physically have the tickets. You got to go through the whole email thing with Paycom and all that kind of stuff. And I know it can be kind of a pain in the ass to get through. But if you're up for the challenge and you want them, I've got them for you. A pair, Brooks and Dunn, Thursday at the Paycom. Give me a holla, 683-1017, 683-1017. In the meantime, we got some Hollywood happenings coming up right now. The boys from Rascal Flatts. And hey, do I hear a banjo? I believe that I do.

with a new one from Luke Combs right there, and rethink some things on this Soaky Country Tuesday morning. I'm Ron. I'm going to be looking at a partly cloudy sky today, high at around 88. We're at 70 right now. All right, we have a new way for you to stay in touch with us and for us to stay in touch with you. It's the all-new Oakey Country text line. Now, you can use it for weather conditions, traffic delays, upcoming events, if you want to request a song, or just say, hey, how y'all doing? Now, lock it into your phone, because we're also going to be using it in future contests. So you have to have this number, 918-568-7420. 918-568-7420. Now, as I say that, I'm looking at the phone. Don't text me right now because the battery ran out because I forgot to recharge it. So I'm gonna plug the phone back in now, but lock that number in, the Oakey Country text line. That's being brought to you by the folks at Metro by T-Mobile at 348 Eastside Boulevard in Muskogee. Stop on down and check them out for some awesome phone and service providers and prices and all that kind of stuff. All righty. We got some Hollywood stuff here before the top of the hour. All right, actor Rob Lowe revealed that a documentary about his life is in the works at Netflix. Lowe says the project has been 3 years in the making and could be released around Thanksgiving. Now, Lowe says he wasn't ever trying to control the final product. He has seen cuts and has been asked for his thoughts, but he's leaving the final decision to the filmmakers. He does describe it as warts and all, saying it will cover the good, bad, and the ugly of his life. Second season of Scrubs reboot will see another character from the original series making a comeback. Elliot's ex-boyfriend, Sean, who was played by Scott Foley, can be seen in the new trailer, confirming his return to the franchise. Now also back, Judy Reyes as Carla, John C. McGinley as Dr. Cox, and Krista Miller is going to reprise her role as Jordan. That new season kicks off tomorrow night. Well, Prime Video has renewed Reacher for a sixth season. The fifth season hasn't even come out yet. All right, Saturday Night Live star Michael Che, we know him from Weekend Update, has set his third Netflix stand-up special, Michael Che, shot in Minnesota, for an October 13th premiere. The special was filmed at the Fitzgerald Theater in St. Paul, Minnesota. And I hate to end things on a sad note, but actor Dennis Haskins, who for a lot of us kind of became a second principal in our childhood. Dennis Haskins, the actor best known as Principal Richard Belding on Saved by the Bell, has died. Haskins passed away yesterday at his home in Chattanooga, Tennessee. A cause of death was not immediately released. Dennis Haskins was 75. And with that being said, you know I have to play this.

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0: 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Are you ready? 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
0: 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A new 2026 Kawasaki Brute Force 450 ATV from Motorsports of Muskogee is up for grabs. 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
5: It's a warm one for today with highs near 90 degrees and a few showers and thunderstorms possible this afternoon. This is just the beginning as rain chances really ramp up Wednesday with widespread, potentially heavy rain arriving Thursday. More fall-like temps to follow in after. From the 2 News Weather Center, I'm meteorologist Annie Brown.
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3: I'm Therese Crowley. Lindsey Clancy returns to court in Plymouth, Massachusetts for the first time since a jury deadlocked on whether she was insane when she killed her three children. The judge hearing prosecutors' intentions whether to retry the case and defense motions.
4: The request for acquittal. The other one asked for the case to be dismissed on the grounds of double jeopardy.
3: Fox's Nate Foy. Holdout juror Michael Desronville tells Fox the focus should be on the children.
5: The ones that can't speak for themselves. The ones that can't defend themselves.
3: President Trump is surprised that Britain let five terrorist suspects out on bail on a plot to attack the RAF base hosting U.S. bombers in Britain. And he's rolling out a new super site to put AI or super intelligence to work for the American people, America.gov, to search for everything from jobs to the UFO files. America is listening to Fox News.
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13: News from the Radio Oklahoma News Network. I'm Ann Roberts. The man accused of opening fire inside Pauls Valley High School pleads not guilty due to mental illness. Radio Oklahoma's David McCollum has more.
14: Victor Hawkins faces one count of shooting with intent to kill, two counts of feloniously pointing a firearm, and one count of possessing a firearm on school property. Hawkins' defense lawyers say they are seeking mental health counseling for him before trial.
13: Legal Immigration has a new field office in Oklahoma City. DHS Secretary Mark Wayne Mullen has a message for those who immigrate legally.
15: You can achieve what you want to achieve. You can't live that American dream. The only limitation you have is how much sacrifice you're willing to give your own time to achieve what success you want to achieve.
13: Mullen told the employees to love the people, love the call, and reminded them that while they see the worst of the worst, they also see the best of the best. From the Radio Oklahoma News Network, I'm Ann Roberts.
16: Buckle up, Oklahoma voters. The final stretch of the gubernatorial race between Republican Mike Massey and Democrat Cindy Munson is here. The Radio Oklahoma News Network will be keeping you informed as we get closer. Then in February, the new governor delivers a state of the state, and the new legislative session gets underway. We'll be covering that, too. It's news by Oklahomans for Oklahomans on the Radio Oklahoma News Network.
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LP Country 101.7. That's Luke and somebody else calling you baby. Making our way through the 9 o'clock hour on this Okie Country Tuesday morning. I'm Ron. All right, 71 out there right now. Climbing towards a high at around 88 under a partly cloudy sky. Dry today, relatively dry tomorrow. Best chance of rain so far this week looks to be on Thursday. But we'll have more forecast details from the folks at 2 News Weather coming up here in just a bit. All right, quick reminder, on Saturday mornings, our brand new program, She's Country, hosted by Emily Harlan. We are going to celebrate the women in country music with some of the biggest hits, exclusive interviews, and behind-the-scenes stories, how the women shaped country music throughout history. All right, speaking of history, we're going to delve into the past here coming up with our Today in History, because it was on this day that a new car debuted, a new TV show aired, and the number one song in 1977 was from a blockbuster movie. But it's not the song that you would think of. We'll get to that coming up a bit right now. Here's Hardy, Eric Church, Morgan Wallen, Tim McGraw, and MacArthur here on Okie Country.

0: Doggy Country 101.7. Jason Aldean and Got What I Got. And I'm sure all you English majors out there are cringing every time you hear that song. But hey, it's country music. We're allowed. It's called poetic license, all right? Anyway, it's me, Ron. We're holding at 70 out there right now. 88 or so for a high out there under a partly cloudy sky. Hey, don't forget Coach's Show tonight. It is homecoming week for the Ruffers. Big game on Friday as Pete Nick comes to Ruffer Village. And Bill and the coach are going to talk a little strategy, I'm sure. Again, that's broadcast live from Runt's Barbecue in Muskogee. Now, if you can't make it out there in person, you can always check it out right here because we carry that show. Then right after that, join us because, big guest, big superstar guest on Backstage Country. Kenny Chesney will be sitting in as the very special guest host. Again, Ruffer Show 6:30, Backstage Country with Kenny Chesney begins at 7 o'clock. All right, let's get into some history for today, shall we? This is where we take a look at the events that happened on this day, September 29th. For example, we're going to start in the year 480 B.C., known as the Battle of Salamis. The Greek army under Themistocles, which is a great name, by the way, defeated the Persian army under Xerxes I. In 1793, the sport of tennis is first mentioned in the English publication Sporting Magazine. In 1963, on this day, CBS debuted the new TV show My Favorite Martian, starring Ray Walston. Now, the only reason I bring this up, you might not know the name Ray Walston, but he was a very accomplished theater and stage actor. But most of us know him as the teacher Mr. Hand in the movie Fast Times at Ridgemont High. On this day in 1966, a new car rolled off the assembly line. Originally, it was supposed to be called the Panther, but at the last minute, the folks at Chevy decided to call it something else. The Chevy Camaro is introduced on this day in 1966. On the music charts, in 1977, the song sitting at number one was from a huge blockbuster movie. Now, when I first saw this, I just assumed it would have been the movie's theme song, but it was not. Remember this from a blockbuster movie? That's right. From the cantina scene in Star Wars. This song was number one on the Billboard charts on this day in 1977. And speaking of memorable songs and memorable TV theme shows, we all know this one.
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0: That's because on this day in 1982, a new show on NBC called Cheers makes its television debut. Let's quick look at some of the things that happened on this day, September 29th, throughout the course of time. And that's why we call it Today in History.
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4: 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I'm excited to be playing at Denim and Diamonds, benefiting Helping Crisis this year. 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We're going to have a lot of fun. We're going to be at the Cane Break October 3rd in Wagner, Oklahoma. Hope to see you there.
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10: It's a warm one for today with highs near 90 degrees and a few showers and thunderstorms possible this afternoon. This is just the beginning as rain chances really ramp up Wednesday with widespread, potentially heavy rain arriving Thursday. More fall-like temps to follow in after. From the 2 News Weather Center, I'm meteorologist Annie Brown.
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0: You know how they say mum's the word? Well, that's especially true this week. 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
5: It's a warm one for today with highs near 90 degrees and a few showers and thunderstorms possible this afternoon. This is just the beginning as rain chances really ramp up Wednesday with widespread, potentially heavy rain arriving Thursday. More fall-like temps to follow in after. From the 2 News Weather Center, I'm meteorologist Annie Brown.
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1: News. I'm CJ Papa. Former special counsel Jack Smith being quizzed by Republicans on the Senate Judiciary Committee. Fox's David Spunt at the hearing.
2: Republicans want to grill Jack Smith about his two federal cases involving them former President Donald Trump. The first involved Trump's alleged efforts to overturn the 2020 presidential election. The second involved classified documents taken to Mar-a-Lago.
1: The former special counsel in his opening statement.
3: Our investigation developed proof beyond a reasonable doubt that President Trump engaged in serious crimes against our nation.
1: Smith adding he will not be silenced by threats of prosecution by the DOJ. President Trump and Vice President J.D. Vance hosting tech executives for the debut of a new AI-powered government website designed to be the front door of the federal government. Elon Musk and other tech honchos are at the White House. America's listening to Fox News.
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12: News from the Radio Oklahoma News Network. I'm Ann Roberts. Lockdowns Monday at two Oklahoma schools. Newcastle High School briefly locked down after a reported threat. A similar situation in Claremore. The high school there was locked down after what police say was a swatting incident and wasn't credible. Claremore also locked down Will Rogers Junior High and an elementary school. A Lindsay man pleads guilty in a fraud scheme tied to the failed First National Bank of Lindsay. Radio Oklahoma's David McCollum has the details.
13: Federal investigators say Sean Christian and former bank CEO Danny Seibel submitted false information for multiple loans in 2021. Seibel is also accused of manipulating bank records to conceal Christian's overdrafts. Christian pleaded guilty to conspiracy to commit bank fraud and money laundering. Both men face up to 30 years in prison.
12: 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From the Radio Oklahoma News Network, I'm Ann Roberts.
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Okie Country 101.7. That's Luke Holmes kicking off five in a row. Still have Dan and Shay, Casey Musgraves and Florida Georgia Line on the way right now. Kane Brown and Like I Love Country Music on Okie Country.

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0: 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I'm Big Story tonight. 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

0: 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Good morning. I'm Ryan Diamond. Stick around. 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
5: It's a warm one for today with highs near 90 degrees and a few showers and thunderstorms possible this afternoon. This is just the beginning as rain chances really ramp up Wednesday with widespread, potentially heavy rain arriving Thursday. More fall-like temps to follow in after. From the 2 News Weather Center, I'm meteorologist Annie Brown.
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0: Zac Brown Band and Alan Jackson, and As She's Walking Away. How you doing? I'm Ryan Diamond. Today is Tuesday, September 29th, 2026. Today is National Coffee Day, International Day of Awareness of Food Loss and Waste, National Starbucks Day, International Happy Goose Day, National Silent Movie Day, National Police Remembrance Day, Confucius Day, Urban National Wildlife Refuge Day, International Day of Bids and Proposals, National Compliance Officer Day, National Biscotti Day, World Heart Day, and VFW Day. And that's what today has in store for you. I have Tucker Wetmore in store for you next on Okie Country 101.7.
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I'm excited to be playing at Denim and Diamonds, benefiting Help in Crisis this year. Help in Crisis is a grassroots organization dedicated to helping survivors of our local community. It's going to be a really big time. We're going to have a lot of fun. We're going to be at the Canebrake October 3rd in Wagner, Oklahoma. Hope to see you there.

0: Hey, Okie Country, it's Emily Harlan. Please join me this Saturday morning for a new episode of She's Country. I'll be visiting with the most important women in country music and playing some of their biggest hits, too. You are going to love this. She's Country is the place where we celebrate the women that make country music what it is today. 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

0: Jason and Worth, you're wild on Okie Country 101.7. Good morning, I'm Ryan Diamond. Well, it turns out we're going to give you one last shot to get entered into the Okie Country Ultimate Backyard Makeover Giveaway. 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
7: It's a warm one for today with highs near 90 degrees and a few showers and thunderstorms possible this afternoon. This is just the beginning as rain chances really ramp up Wednesday with widespread potentially heavy rain arriving Thursday. More fall-like temps to follow in after. From the 2 News Weather Center, I'm meteorologist Annie Brown.
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1: Fox News, I'm Therese Crowley. Hello, America. The greeting when you open America.gov. The Trump administration launching its new AI-powered website to navigate the federal government with prompts like, try how do I get a passport or change my maiden name. Lindsay Clancy back in a court hearing on whether to retry the murder case for killing her three children.
2: I can tell you that they were discussing a date in late October. They were talking about October 23rd or October 29th. It's unclear if that would just be the next hearing for one of the motions. Reddington, Lindsey Clancy's defense lawyer, and the legal team for Clancy have filed four motions, whereas the DA's office has filed a gag order motion.
1: Fox's Nate Foy in Plymouth. Cat 2 Hurricane Polo makes landfall in Baja, Mexico. Heavy rain coming for Colorado, Arizona, and New Mexico. 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
3: News of the Radio Oklahoma News Network. I'm Ken Johnson. The Osage Nation is going to consider legislation which would require tribal government entities to receive congressional approval before working with any data centers. The proposed legislation is a response to an ongoing discussion between the tribe's Mineral Council and Google representatives over land in Sand Springs, where Google wants to develop an 800-acre data center. Frustration in Piedmont after City Council delays once again a vote on whether to rezone an area where a data center is expected to be built. They'll take up this matter on October the 6th. Oklahoma State University women's basketball coach J.C. Hoyt signing a contract extension through the 2030 season. Radio Oklahoma News Network, I'm Ken Johnson.
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Okie Country 101.7. That's Luke Bryan kicking off five in a row. Going to keep that five in a row rolling with Morgan Wallen. And Thought You Should Know on Okie Country.

0: 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I feel like a lady. 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

0: Drew Baldridge, wrapping up five in a row on Okie Country, 101.7. Good morning, I'm Ryan Diamond. Stick around, your useless fact of the day on the way. 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
5: It's a warm one for today with highs near 90 degrees and a few showers and thunderstorms possible this afternoon. This is just the beginning as rain chances really ramp up Wednesday with widespread potentially heavy rain arriving Thursday. More fall-like temps to follow in after. From the 2 News Weather Center, I'm meteorologist Annie Brown.
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0: 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How you doing? I'm Ryan Diamond. It is time now for your useless fact of the day. President John Adams had a dog named Satan.
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0: 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How you doing? I'm Ryan Diamond. Hey, Okie Country 101.7 presents the first ever Money Matters Expo. 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
9: It's a warm one for today with highs near 90 degrees and a few showers and thunderstorms possible this afternoon. This is just the beginning as rain chances really ramp up Wednesday with widespread potentially heavy rain arriving Thursday. More fall-like temps to follow in after. From the 2 News Weather Center, I'm meteorologist Annie Brown.
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1: Fox News, I'm Gianna Gelosi. President Trump announcing the launch of a brand new government website powered by artificial intelligence.
2: Instead of forcing citizens to search through the endless maze of tens of thousands of terrible government websites and rules, and more than 10,000 forms, you have over 10,000 forms to do basic acts, you'll now have one front door for every single question.
1: It comes as the president hosts AI leaders today as calls grow to create safeguards for the technology. The Massachusetts mom who admits to killing her three young children back in court for the first time since her mistrial. Lindsey Clancy's defense team wanted the entire case dropped, calling it double jeopardy if the prosecution tries her again. After just a few minutes, though, the judge set the next court date for November 2nd. 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
3: News to the Radio Oklahoma News Network. I'm Ken Johnson. Oklahoma motorists who receive a ticket for violations in highway construction work zones may be eligible to have their fines dismissed by completing a course. Reporter Paul Shields explains.
4: It gives eligible drivers the option to complete an online work zone safety course rather than pay the fine associated with the eligible citation. A course is designed to educate motorists about the dangers of moving violations in highway construction zones.
3: Lockdowns recently at two Oklahoma schools. Newcastle High School briefly locked down after a reported threat, and a like situation in Claremore. The high school there was locked down after police say there was a swatting incident, and it was not credible. Tulsa's new police chief is on the job. Jonathan Brooks taking over leadership of the department as Chief Dennis Larson prepares to retire from the city after five decades in law enforcement. Radio Oklahoma News Network, I'm Ken Johnson.
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7: Hi, I'm Donnie Anderson, director of the Oklahoma Bureau of Narcotics. Our state has seen an alarming rise in overdoses and deaths from synthetically enhanced kratom products being sold at some retail locations. We want the public and stores to understand these products can be dangerous, highly addictive, and illegal to sell if they exceed the potency thresholds allowed by law. Citizens can report suspected kratom violations by submitting a complaint through the Oklahoma State Health Department website.
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Morgan, kicking off five in a row on Okie Country 101.7. Good afternoon. I'm Ryan Diamond. Still have Ella Langley, Brantley Gilbert, and Dustin Lynch on the way. Right now it's Ella Langley and Be Her on Okie Country.

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0: Ella Langley putting the finishing touches on five in a row on Okie Country 101.7. Good afternoon. I'm Ryan Diamond. 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Jordan Davis up next on Okie Country 101.7.
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8: It's a warm one for today with highs near 90 degrees and a few showers and thunderstorms possible this afternoon. This is just the beginning as rain chances really ramp up Wednesday with widespread potentially heavy rain arriving Thursday. More fall-like temps to follow in after. From the 2 News Weather Center, I'm meteorologist Annie Brown.
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0: Okie Country, 101.7, that's Kenny Chesney and Come Over. How you doing? I'm Ryan Diamond. It is time now for your lunchtime laugh. Here's Tom Papa.
1: 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Oklahoma basketball head coach Porter Moser announcing the men's basketball staff additions for the year as Mike Greenman and Sam Godwin have each been hired. Greenman comes to Norman after coaching with the Chicago Bulls, the Windy City Bulls, Indiana Fever, and also the Northwestern men's basketball program. Most recently, he was with the Bulls G League affiliate, the Windy City Bulls. He's going to focus on individual player development. Godwin will return to Oklahoma, where he earned a degree in business management and was a three-year letter winner for the team, having played there from 2023 to 2025. Dallas Cowboys football, according to Executive Vice President Steve Jones, safety Jalen Thompson is going to miss a month with a hamstring injury.
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1: 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Hotter than the red on the cattle brand. 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
1: 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How you doing? I'm Ryan Diamond. Hey, don't forget Friday night, the Ruffers will take on Piedmont at home. It'll be homecoming. The parade will be Friday at noon downtown along Broadway. Then you can catch all the football action right here on Okie Country. 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
12: It's a warm one for today with highs near 90 degrees and a few showers and thunderstorms possible this afternoon. This is just the beginning as rain chances really ramp up Wednesday with widespread, potentially heavy rain arriving Thursday. More fall-like temps to follow in after. From the 2 News Weather Center, I'm meteorologist Annie Brown.
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1: 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President Trump launches America.gov, a simple AI-powered website, as he lunches with AI executives about possible guardrails.
2: This is part of President Trump's push to be full speed ahead with artificial intelligence, which he now has rebranded to super intelligence. He told me over the weekend that he does not worry about AI going rogue and expects the industry to fix any problems that might arise.
1: Fox's Jackie Heinrich. A stunning new claim in Lindsey Clancy's court hearing today. Her defense lawyer asserts the state showed no evidence that she killed her three children, which she admitted, saying you have the exercise bans but no fingerprints. The judge will consider the defense request to dismiss the murder case with a new court date set in November. 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
3: News of the Radio Oklahoma News Network, I'm Ken Johnson. The Oklahoma City City Council giving the green light to a state plan to improve the I-40 and Cimarron Road interchange for Buc-ee's. Councilman James Cooper opposed the project on the grounds that it will create more infrastructure needs.
4: More need for road resurfacings, more need for road widenings, more need for drainage, more need for parks, more need for streetlights, more need, and we already have a strained budget.
3: The state will spend an estimated $25 million to improve the interchange. Speculation is that it will take up to 2 years before work on the project begins. Joby Aviation will demonstrate an autonomous airplane today at Will Rogers International Airport. We'll give state leaders and aerospace professionals a firsthand look at automated flight technology and its potential uses. Radio Oklahoma News Network. I'm Ken Johnson.
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0: Luke Combs putting a bow on five in a row on Okie Country 101.7. Good afternoon. I'm Ryan Diamond. Stick around. Stupid news on the way. Hardy up next on Okie Country 101.7.
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5: It's a warm one for today with highs near 90 degrees and a few showers and thunderstorms possible this afternoon. This is just the beginning as rain chances really ramp up Wednesday with widespread potentially heavy rain arriving Thursday. More fall-like temps to follow in after. From the 2 News Weather Center, I'm meteorologist Annie Brown.
6: You love country. You'll love these three things. Pickup trucks. Back roads. And margaritas. 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

0: Okie Country, 101.7, that's Zach Brown Band and Free. How you doing? I'm Ryan Diamond. It is time now for the Tuesday edition of Stupid News. Well, Kentucky's biggest Powerball winner won a record $167 million jackpot and has already had five run-ins with the law. His latest arrest came after deputies found him asleep in a running car in a Walmart parking lot. You know, most people dream about winning the lottery so they don't have to worry about money again. This guy won the lottery just so he could finally pay his own bail. That's stupid news for your Tuesday. Stick around. Jordan Davis up next on Okie Country 101.7.
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0: Ashley McBride and What If We Don't on Oakey Country 101.7. Good afternoon. I'm Ryan Diamond. Hey, don't forget the Roughers Football Coaches Show is tonight and every Tuesday night at 6:30 live at Runt's Barbecue. 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
5: For the Muskogee and Tahlequah areas today, look for mostly cloudy skies, slight chance for an isolated shower, but the chance is fairly low, all less than about 20%. With those daytime highs today, anywhere from the upper 80s to right around 90, lows tonight down to the 70s. In the 2 News Weather Center, I'm meteorologist Brandon Woolley.
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3: News. I'm John Saucier. The Trump administration is a new online platform powered by artificial intelligence. The White House says the newly launched America.gov can help Americans complete tasks in a timely fashion and save time. Well, Secretary of State Marco Rubio says the State Department using the platform to help speed up the passport process.
4: Starting next year, Americans will be able to apply for their first passport entirely online.
3: Lindsey Clancy back in court for a status hearing several weeks after her murder case ended in a mistrial. There was a single holdout juror. Her attorney, Kevin Reddington, has filed a motion to investigate that juror, but denies accusations that he's attacking the man.
5: I am really tired of reading that I am attacking this juror. I am ripping the juror. I am shredding the juror. I'm not doing anything with the juror.
3: It's still unclear if Clancy will face a new trial. 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
8: News from the Radio Oklahoma News Network, I'm David McCollum. The State Firefighters Association receives more than $1.76 million in federal funding. The FEMA grant will expand volunteer firefighter training and help departments recruit and retain crews statewide. The Beaver is coming to OKC. In a 5-2 vote, Oklahoma City Council agrees to a state plan to improve the I-40 Cimarron Road interchange from mega convenience store Buc-ee's. Councilman James Cooper says the city should focus on other declining retail areas.
9: I really would implore each of us to think about this moment, to say no, and think about Shields, think about 240, think about the parts of our city that have long languished.
8: The State Department of Transportation has a $25 million plan to improve access to the store. Work on the store project could begin in 2028. 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

Morgan Wallen kicking off five in a row on Oakey Country 101.7. Still have Carly Pierce, Chase Matthews, and Luke Bryan on the way. Right now it's Dylan Carmichael and Son of a on Oakey Country.

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0: Carly Pearson, Lee Bryce, putting a bow on five in a row on Okie Country 101.7. Good afternoon. I'm Ryan Diamond. Stick around to your dad joke of the day on the way. Sam Hunt up next on Okie Country 101.7.
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4: For the Muskogee and Tahlequah areas today, look for mostly cloudy skies, slight chance for an isolated shower, but the chance is fairly low, all less than about 20%. With those daytime highs today, anywhere from the upper 80s to right around 90, lows tonight down to the 70s. In the 2 News Weather Center, I'm meteorologist Brandon Woolley.
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0: Okie Country 101.7. That's Blake Shelton and The More I Drink. How you doing? I'm Ryan Diamond. It is time now for your dad joke of the day. What do you call a moose that wants to stay hidden? Anonymous. And that's your dad joke of the day on Okie Country 101.7.
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The band Perry and Better Dig 2 on Okie Country 101.7. I'm Ryan Diamond. That's a wrap for me, but not for you. Maverick's going to take over the cockpit. I'll be back in the morning, 10 a.m. Going to leave you with music from Jason Aldean. It's called Don't Tell on Me. Remember, if you ain't laughing, you ain't living. Maverick's up next on Okie Country.

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10: For the Muskogee and Tahlequah areas today, look for mostly cloudy skies. Slight chance for an isolated shower, but the chance is fairly low, all less than about 20%. With those daytime highs today, anywhere from the upper 80s to right around 90, lows tonight down to the 70s. In the 2 News Weather Center, I'm meteorologist Brandon Woolley.
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1: News. I'm Paul Stevens. Big artificial intelligence get together today at the White House with President Trump, who wants no slowdowns on AI.
2: He told me over the weekend that he does not worry about AI going rogue and expects the industry to fix any problems that might arise.
1: Fox's Aisha Hosni. Lindsey Clancy back in court today, several weeks after her murder trial ended in a mistrial due to a single holdout juror. Clancy's attorney, Kevin Reddington, filing a motion to investigate that juror, but says,
3: I am really tired of reading that I am attacking this juror. I am ripping the juror. I am shredding the juror. I'm not doing anything with the juror.
1: And Reddington now claims there isn't even enough evidence to prove that Lindsey Clancy actually killed her kids. 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
6: News from the Radio Oklahoma News Network, I'm David McCollum. PSO ratepayers could get closure in the latest rate case before the State Corporation Commission next week. 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
7: Commissioners will consider a settlement in the 2025 rate case in which PSO sought a $25 per month increase for residential customers. The company implemented the price hike in July pending a final order. If approved, customers will instead see an average increase of $2.45 per month. The utility says its rate hike does not include unbuilt infrastructure projects like the proposed aluminum smelter in Inola.
6: A Kingston woman is arrested in Paul's Valley on multiple drug charges. Tanya Brink was arrested after she was allegedly found in possession of fentanyl, meth, and a glass pipe. She faces one felony count of aggravated trafficking in fentanyl and two misdemeanor charges. More on these stories at RadioOklahomaNews.com. 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

Okie Country 101.7. There's Dan and Shay. Maverick here, Tuesday. Oh, we got some big news to tell you about coming up here. Jackson Dean and Old Dominion, Eric Church, now Riley and Thomas, Okie Country 101.7.

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0: Okie Country 101.7. Love those guys. Old Dominion. No such thing as a broken heart. All right, Maverick here. Well, we were ready to pull the plug. I mean, it's going to be it. Our ultimate backyard makeover. And then we said, now, wait a minute. Let's give you one more shot. This Saturday, 10 to noon, Oakey Mart here in Muskogee. Put in your final guess. Take a shot at the ultimate backyard makeover. That Gravely zero-turn mower, the gas griddle, the fire pit, the steel power washer, chainsaw, leaf blower, everything else that's included. This Saturday, 10 to noon, Oakey Mart in Muskogee. Don't miss your opportunity. Make sure you're by there this Saturday. All right, Walker Hayes and the Troubadours and Jelly Roll and Brantley coming up here next.
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6: For the Muskogee and Tahlequah areas today, look for mostly cloudy skies, slight chance for an isolated shower, but the chance is fairly low, all less than about 20%. With those daytime highs today, anywhere from the upper 80s to right around 90, lows tonight down to the 70s. In the 2 News Weather Center, I'm meteorologist Brandon Woolley.
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0: Okie Country 101.7, Small Town Throwdown. Brantley right there, Maverick here. Going to be a little throwdown coming up Friday night as the Ruffers are back in action. Man, they are not going to be happy. You know, anytime you come off a loss and then you got a bye week, man, it just gets you a little charged. I do not want to be Piedmont Friday night. I have a feeling that Coach was all thin and a little sense of urgency over the last couple of weeks. He'll have them ready. Plus, it's homecoming on top of that. Homecoming Friday night. Parade, by the way, is at noon down Broadway on Friday night. And then the game Friday night as, again, Piedmont comes to town. We'll have that game for you right here in Okie Country 101.7. All right, Parker McCollum and Lady A and Lainey Wilson with John Mayer, Luke Combs on the way in minutes right here.
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0: 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Grab them all, your phone, your keys, your wallet, charger. Got to have that too. Let's see, credit cards. Well, I guess that'd be in your wallet. All right, so there you go. Cash, also in your wallet. All right, so I think you got it covered. Laney right there and John Mayer. All right, Maverick here. So again, we're giving you one more shot. Doesn't that sound like it's an Alabama song, right? Give you one more shot. Mm-hmm. We're going to do that this Saturday. We're going to be at Oakey Mart, 10 to noon. Last chance to get in or to win that ultimate backyard makeover. And then we're going to start the hunt. Oh, man, I'm excited about the hunt. But we can't talk about that yet. We got to get this done. All right, Saturday, Oakey Mart. Going to be coming up this Saturday from 10 to 1. All right, we got a big gun show. The Oklahoma Gun Show is coming up this weekend. There's details about that.
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7: For the Muskogee and Tahlequah areas today, look for mostly cloudy skies, slight chance for an isolated shower, but the chance is fairly low, all less than about 20%. With those daytime highs today anywhere from the upper 80s to right around 90, lows tonight down to the 70s. In the 2 News Weather Center, I'm meteorologist Brandon Woolley.
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1: Fox News, I'm John Saucier. President Trump meeting with administration officials and several of the world's top technology titans in the East Room of the White House today to discuss the advancement of artificial intelligence.
2: There's a belief that there should be tremendous self-regulation, and we automatically have regulation with the Department of Justice, the FBI, all of that. But the self-regulation is very important.
1: This comes as lawmakers on Capitol Hill remain split over artificial intelligence oversight. Senate Minority Leader Chuck Schumer, asked by reporters on Capitol Hill about his thoughts of the Ratepayer Protection Act, says it doesn't actually ensure Americans are protected from the cost of AI and data centers through the bill. He says it's just all optional.
3: Optional standards for safety against catastrophic risk. Optional enforcement to protect the American people. An optional guardrail is not a guardrail at all.
1: AI has emerged as a major midterm election issue. 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
6: News from the Radio Oklahoma News Network. I'm David McCollum. PSO ratepayers could get closure in the latest rate case before the State Corporation Commission next week. State Capitol correspondent Trey Davis explains.
7: Commissioners will consider a settlement in the 2025 rate case in which PSO sought a $25 per month increase for residential customers. The company implemented the price hike in July pending a final order. If approved, customers will instead see an average increase of $2.45 per month. The utility says its rate hike does not include unbuilt infrastructure projects like the proposed aluminum smelter in Inola.
6: A Kingston woman is arrested in Paul's Valley on multiple drug charges. Tanya Brink was arrested after she was allegedly found in possession of fentanyl, meth, and a glass pipe. She faces one felony count of aggravated trafficking in fentanyl and two misdemeanor charges. More on these stories at RadioOklahomaNews.com. For the Radio Oklahoma News Network, I'm David.

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0: Honky Country 101.7. Boys around here is Blake. I always think it's funny because if you listen real close, you probably know that Miranda sings on that song with Blake. This is back when Blake and Miranda were still together. You know how Taylor went and she had all her songs redone so she could get the money, right? I'm surprised Blake hasn't gone back and said, hey, can we take her off of there? That'd just not be right, would it? All right, Naismith, Sundance Head. Oh, I love that guy. Play his great song, Guinevere, coming up. And Luke Combs and Kenny Chesney on the way.
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10: For the Muskogee and Tahlequah areas today, look for mostly cloudy skies. Slight chance for an isolated shower, but the chance is fairly low, all less than about 20%. With those daytime highs today, anywhere from the upper 80s to right around 90, lows tonight down to the 70s. In the 2 News Weather Center, I'm meteorologist Brandon Woolley.
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0: Denny Hamlin won the NASCAR Cup Series regular season championship, but since the chase has started, he's given up 81 points to new leader Kyle Larson.
1: About a third place, running position, finishing position, stage position. It's just what we had.
0: Hi, my name is Brad Gilley, and welcome to Texas Motor Speedway's Total Access Today. By all accounts, Denny Hamlin had a great race at Kansas Speedway. He was the runner-up in the first stage, third in stage number two, and third in the race. But unfortunately, that only gave him 51 points, where race winner Kyle Larson had a maximum points day of 76. And on Sunday alone, Hamlin gave up 25 points to Kyle Larson. Now, Larson's had a great chase so far. He's finished top five in every single race. Not so much for Hamlin, however, with an 18th place run at Darlington, 9th in St. Louis, and 8th at Bristol. Combined with his third place finish at Kansas, Hamlin is now minus 26 to leader Kyle Larson in the Cup Series championship standings. But there is hope. This weekend, NASCAR heads to Las Vegas, where Hamlin has won the last two races.
1: You know, Vegas, I feel like we got a really good setup there. We've got a really good setup for this one as well, but you know, the five just outdueled us today and was really good. We just got to do what we've been doing at Las Vegas. That's a track that I feel like I've got a great feel for, especially in the race, and so we'll see how it all plays out.
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Okie Country 101.7. Stay countryer. Die trying. All right, so once again, if you didn't hear earlier, we're going to give you one more shot to win the Ultimate Backyard Makeover. And it's this Saturday. Saturday from 10 to noon, Okie Mart here in Muskogee. All right? That'll be your last chance. I guarantee you this is your last chance. This Saturday, 10 to noon. You come by, you make your guess, and then we'll be announcing the winner, I guess, on Monday. All right? That Gravely zero-turn mower, the gas griddle, the fire pit, the steel power washer, the chainsaw, the leaf blower. Oh, man, what a great prize pack. But you have to be there.

0: there this Saturday. If you want to get your guests in and you haven't done it yet, or if you've guessed before, come guess again. All right? Saturday, 10 to noon. We'll see you there. Okie Country 101.7.
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5: For the Muskogee and Tahlequah areas today, look for mostly cloudy skies, slight chance for an isolated shower, but the chance is fairly low, all less than about 20%. With those daytime highs today, anywhere from the upper 80s to right around 90, lows tonight down to the 70s. In the 2 News Weather Center, I'm meteorologist Brandon Woolley.
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3: News. I'm Tom Rigotti. The jury in the murder trial of former American Idol contestant Caleb Flynn has reached a verdict.
4: As to verdict, count one, aggravated murder. We, the jury in this case, being duly impaneled and sworn, find the defendant, Caleb C. Flynn, guilty of aggravated murder.
3: Flynn, convicted of staging a burglary in his Ohio home and shooting his wife, claiming an intruder had done it. An artificial intelligence summit at the White House today with dozens of industry leaders and President Trump amid concerns of the technology breaking human control. The president announcing after the meeting they all signed a voluntary accord for reviews of AI.
5: And the biggest people in the world signed that, and I signed it as president, and it really is a form of protection.
3: Trump, who says he wants no AI slowdowns, also announcing he'll be naming an AI czar later this week. America's listening to Fox News.
6: News on the Radio Oklahoma News Network. I'm Trey Davis. A settlement could be approved Monday morning when the State Corporation Commission again takes up the PSO rate increase case. Residential customers began paying about $25 per month in July as the company implemented its interim rate hike. The proposed settlement cuts the increase to $2.45 per month for ratepayers. PSO says its deficit of $597 million does not include unbuilt industrial infrastructure like the pending aluminum smelter at the Port of Inola. In February 2021, market prices for natural gas spiked more than 10,000% during Winter Storm Uri. The AG blames energy marketers for price gouging and took them to court. An Osage County judge has granted partial summary judgment to the state, saying NextEra Energy Marketing violated state laws protecting consumers and preventing fraudulent spiking of energy costs. I'm Trey Davis on the Radio Oklahoma News Network.
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1: I don't know if you can tell by my beard, but I'm fat. I don't know what happened. All I did was eat constantly. And then boom, I'm fat. Seems unfair. I can't stop eating. I can't. I haven't been hungry in like 12 years. I'm like, oh, I'm so full. I guess I'll have some cheese. I don't even like this cheese. Guess I'll finish it. Maybe this will make me hungry. Did you ever tell yourself that? Maybe this will make me hungry. It's either that or feel my feelings. You know, you're only eating your feelings. Yeah, but they're delicious. I can't stop eating. You ever look at medication that says don't take on an empty stomach? Never a concern of mine.
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5: For the Muskogee and Tahlequah areas today, look for mostly cloudy skies, slight chance for an isolated shower, but the chance is fairly low, all less than about 20%. With those daytime highs today anywhere from the upper 80s to right around 90, lows tonight down to the 70s. In the 2 News Weather Center, I'm meteorologist Brandon Woolley.
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0: Progressive presents the Sports Clash on Okie Country 101.7. Oklahoma State football coming off the win against West Virginia on Saturday. They pick up a number of weekly honors from the Big 12 Conference. Quarterback Drew Mestemaker, he is the Big 12 Offensive Player of the Week. Linebacker Ethan Waslowski, he is the Big 12 Defensive Player of the Week. And kicker Sam Keltner, he is the Big 12 Special Teams Player of the Week. The Cowboy Offensive Line also being named the Big 12 Offensive Line of the Week. Oklahoma State will not play again until October 10th when they match up against Central Florida. In baseball, the Major League Baseball playoffs getting underway today. The four series are Phillies at the Braves, White Sox at the Astros, Red Sox at the Yankees, Cubs at the Padres.
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Karaoke Country 101.7. Here's Painted You Pretty, Hudson Westbrook. All right, Maverick, on Tuesday, again, another shot to win the ultimate backyard makeover, your last chance. Oki Mart this Saturday, 10 to noon. And then we're going to take those entries, all of the entries, spread them out all over the building, and decide who was the closest without going over. More than one, I think we throw it back in a box and we draw it out. Somebody's going to win.

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10: For the Muskogee and Tahlequah areas today, look for mostly cloudy skies, slight chance for an isolated shower, but the chance is fairly low, all less than about 20%. With those daytime highs today anywhere from the upper 80s to right around 90, lows tonight down to the 70s. In the 2 News Weather Center, I'm meteorologist Brandon Woolley.

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1: Fox News, I'm John Saucier. President Trump's wrapped up a meeting with officials and business leaders in the White House. He shrugged off the idea of regulating artificial intelligence, says the industry can do it that itself. He says China's President Xi Jinping was amazed with his administration's support for the technology.
2: He would admit, he said, these are the smartest people in the world at what they do, and it's a big thing. But it's been officially changed to super intelligence, or SI.
1: Democrats gearing up for the midterm elections, looking to turn the House and Senate in their favor. Senate Minority Leader Chuck Schumer, what are you expecting?
3: One thing, what we're going to do is lower costs, end all this rampant corruption, and end the chaos, plain and simple.
1: The cost of living, a major, if not the most important issue in these midterms to voters. Republicans are eager to try and hold their ground. 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
4: News on the Radio Oklahoma News Network. I'm Trey Davis. AI-generated images land a Shawnee man in jail on child porn charges, Radio Oklahoma's Ann Roberts reports.
5: The OSBI's Internet Crimes Against Children Task Force says it was tipped off about 64-year-old Davin Hill's alleged activities in August through a national database. The Shawnee man is facing charges of creating child sexual abuse images using an AI app. Some of the images he used were pictures of children in the Shawnee community, including one of the photos investigators say was taken from Hill's front porch.
4: The State Tax Commission, DPS, and the Corporation Commission have been instructed by Governor Stitt to pause all enforcement of red-dyed diesel in farm vehicles for 120 days. The move comes as diesel fuel hits all-time highs. The governor says the industry that feeds American families needs relief heading into harvest season. Trey Davis on the Radio Oklahoma News Network.
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7: The final stretch of the gubernatorial race between Republican Mike Mazie and Democrat Cindy Munson is here.
8: 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One, the Bible. Two, the Constitution. Three, can we afford it?
9: Republicans have been in charge for nearly two decades of the State House, the State Senate, and the governor's mansion. When we had a balanced legislature, when we had a Democratic governor, Oklahoma was ranked 17th in the nation for public education.
7: It's news by Oklahomans for Oklahomans on the Radio Oklahoma News Network.

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Maverick just past 6 o'clock. John Party and Tucker Wetmore and Kenny on the way. Now the perfect height for a woman. 5'9". Tyler Hubbard.

0: Karaoke Country 101.7. Friday Night Heartbreak. John Party right there. I knew it. As soon as I said the perfect height for a woman, he's 5'9". I knew it. The text line would blow up. And it has. By the way, that text line, 918-568-7420. Brought to you by our friends at Metro by T-Mobile. 348 Eastside Boulevard. I got this text. I'm a former model. I'm 5'6", and I look amazing. Okay. All right. 5'6". All right. Got this one. Said I was the best player on my high school basketball team. I'm 5'5". Nobody could shoot better than me. All right. 5'5". Gotcha. That's good. Let's see. Got this one. 5'7" is the perfect height. I fit into any ride at the fair. Well, I think you can be any height and fit into a ride at the fair, but okay. That's nice. All right. So if 5'9 is not the perfect height for a woman, you text me and let me know. 918-568-7420. All right. So we got another shot. Giving you one more shot to win the Ultimate Backyard Makeover. That's this Saturday, Okie Mart, 10 to noon. It's it. We ain't extending it anymore because Monday we have to start the hunt for that ATV. So we got to get a winner. Saturday, be there, Okie Mart, 10 to noon. Good luck. Okie Country 101.7.
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7: Mostly cloudy and mild tonight and into the start of that Wednesday morning with temperatures in the low to mid 70s. A warm and windy Wednesday ahead of us with highs in the upper 80s. A stray shower can't be ruled out during the day, but heavy rain and storms likely Wednesday night into Thursday. Flash flooding is a possibility along with a little bit of severe weather. Rain showers taper off a little bit Thursday afternoon. In the 2 News Weather Center, I'm meteorologist Mike Grogan.
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0: Myth. It's Tuesday night. When I was growing up on television, they would say, it's 10 o'clock. Do you know where your children are? Well, here tonight, do you know where you are? Because we are at Runt's Barbecue for the Tuesday night Muskogee Rougher Football Coaches Show. Bill Huddleston, along with the ever-present head coach of the Muskogee Roughers, Dale Condit.
1: It's good to be back. We have some very special guests tonight. I feel like this could be, it's got the potential for some big entertainment.
0: Could be one of those highest-rated coaches shows we've had in your tenure as head football coach of Muskogee.
1: If it's based on calories consumed, we hit a home run with our guests tonight.
0: Well, the kitchen's going to be empty because there's not much left back there after our big guys got through devouring their plates of food here at Runt's Barbecue. And anytime you come to Runt's, Dale, you and I both can attest to this. If you leave here hungry, it's your own fault.
1: Yeah, you chose to do it. I haven't left here hungry.
0: I never have myself either. Now let's talk about the situation. You've had a week of rest in preparation, a little mental recovery, a little physical recovery from that first setback. How have you put all the pieces back together to have the Roughers ready to head into the second half of the season?
1: Well, you know, byes are they're still kind of new to me. I mean, we've dealt with them a few years now, but I'm not a huge fan of it. But I will say that I think with everything we'd been through with the heat and changing our practice schedule and all that, I think it was a good time for us to take a week to regroup, to kind of focus on some of the areas that we felt like needed attention, and also to have an extra few days to practice for a very difficult opponent in the Piedmont Wildcats.
0: Lo and behold, I mean, you go through the whole first part of the season. Turn up the little level right
1: got
0: there.
1: Me there.
0: Yep.
1: All right.
0: You go through the first three games of the season, four games of the season, you're trying to practice in 100-degree-plus temperatures, having to push those under the lights. And then you get to the off week, and the temperature comes down. And then, like today, it's still been in the 70s most of the days, and it got into the high 80s by the late afternoon and kind of warmed things up out on the turf. It's still a lot better today than what it was two weeks ago.
1: Way better. And then just getting to practice it at 3 o'clock is a whole lot better than us, you know, going back after this show at 7 and practice until 9:30, then getting home at 10.
0: And back up and at it early the very next day.
1: Yeah, getting back up and going. That gets to be a grind.
0: What things have you focused on specifically from the end of the Choctaw game to preparing for Piedmont, who will come in with another solid football opponent for Muskogee on Friday night at Rougher Village?
1: Well, you know, we sit down and we go through all of our personnel and you know, what have we done that we really liked? What are the areas that need attention? Went very thoroughly through all of our special teams because I feel like we still have a really long ways to go on a lot of our special teams. So we kind of looked at all those things, and then we put a practice schedule together and go out and start attacking those areas, and hopefully we'll come back this week better than we were before.
0: You talk about special teams, and everybody's like, what's that? Kickoff, kickoff return, punt return, PATs, field goals. Some coaches spend 45 minutes to an hour coming up with all different types of special team alignments. What's the progress or the process of head coach Dale Condon and his football teams?
1: Well, I think somewhere around 20% of the plays in the game are a special teams play, and which probably surprises people. But, then we're going to allot about that amount of time from practice to that area. So I do feel like I pay close attention to it, but I'm definitely not going to go 45 minutes of my time. But we're definitely going to focus in. And Coach Mark Whelan does a great job with ours. I put at the bottom of our scouting report, they're going to win or lose you a game every year. There's going to be, I mean, you take, for example, last year.
0: Football fans can remember the result of one special kickoff return or punt return in a game in the championship against Choctaw that really totally reversed the flow of the ball game, and I think ultimately made the difference in Choctaw coming from behind to win.
1: And I've won state championships on special teams plays, and I've lost state championships on special teams plays. So as trivial as an extra point seems, you know, last year it kept us out of the chance to go to the semifinals. I've missed one in a state championship game and got beat in overtime when we would have won in regulation. So we have been very inconsistent at our PAT, so we have worked a whole lot of that in the last couple of weeks.
0: Ruppers had home Friday night against the Piedmont Wildcats, but it's also homecoming. And how do all those activities play into the game preparation?
1: They're part of it, so you have to best off to embrace it. So, and then, you know, Muskogee, a little bit different. We don't even have school, which, you know, most coaches are not
0: crazy
1: about.
0: Is that a good or a bad thing?
1: I'm not crazy about being out of the routine.
0: Whenever, whether it's homecoming or any other time, when the kids are out of their normal routine, it seems like it makes even more challenge to have everybody kind of pulling the rope all in the same direction that one day.
1: Yeah, and it can be a little bit challenging, but I've also found it seems like kids tend to get a little more excited about a homecoming game because they know, you know, all the friends are going to be there, family. A lot of people come in for that game, no matter who the opponent is. But yeah, they'll. I think the guys will be ready to play. Plus, you know, we've had a week off, so I know me personally today, I could tell I'm ready to play a game.
0: Go against somebody else other than yourself.
1: Oh yeah, and so we still have a couple days left to prepare, and I know our defense embraces those 2 days because what Piedmont does on offense is very difficult to defend.
0: We'll talk more specifically about Piedmont and the preparation of the Ruffers for Friday night's homecoming encounter against Piedmont Wildcats a little later on our show. We're going to take our first time out tonight from Ron's Barbecue, continue trying to finish off this big plate of, well, I got chicken tenders and shrimp. You had
1: burn-ins,
0: catfish.
1: Fish, some black-eyed peas.
0: And some big plate of onion rings.
1: I think those were Collins.
0: Okay, well, we'll find out what Colin has to answer with regard to what Dale said about the menu selections. And we'll also talk with one of the members of the coaching staff, Colin Conant, about his responsibilities with the football preparation for each and every game. We continue live from Runs Barbecue on the Tuesday night Ruffer Football Coaches Show.
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3: It was one of the first trading posts on America's frontier. The only place in this future state of Oklahoma where three rivers meet and flow to the Gulf of Mexico. The Trail of Tears led the Creek Nation here, where survivors found their new homeland. A dramatic sweep of lives and legacies gave rise to Muskogee. Bank First is loyal to a city born of commerce and Indian cultures. We're loyal to the mission of growth and prosperity that guides this queen city of the Arkansas, where today's port of Muskogee extends a mighty lifeline, and where Bank First rolls up its sleeves to support the vision of its citizens, which is what loyalty does for a city like Muskogee. Bank First. Loyal to Oklahoma. Loyal to you.
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0: Back at Runt's Barbecue, where it's always a little better barbecue and a lot better desserts. And if you leave here hungry, it's your own fault.
1: It's definitely your own fault. It's a great menu, a lot of options. And these guys that we have with us tonight found the options, and they liked them.
0: They have liked them indeed. Let's bring in our third member of our crew, and a young man that carries the family tradition on in the game of football, Colin Conant. Colin, you grew up from the time you were young enough to be out on the field, either as a ball boy or what have you, to playing in the youth football leagues there at Wagner when your dad was the head football coach, and then actually playing for him, and now you're coaching with him. Talk to me about that. I don't want to call it trail of tears, but let's call it trail of experience.
6: I wouldn't say it was like, because you hear a lot of times with coaches, kids, they're like, yeah, I knew from when I was a little kid I wanted to be a football coach. I used to always say, no, that's not for me. I'm
0: going
6: to
0: go
6: do my own thing. But then, you know, like you said, I was on the football field from second grade all the way until I graduated high school. Every Friday night I was there all the time. And then I got to college, and I went one semester without being on the football field during the game, and it felt wrong. And then I got with the team there at OU. I worked there for 3.5 years, and it just, the more I did it, the more I was like, I just like the environment. I like the people. I like the culture. I just love everything about football, and obviously you love the sport. But doing that, that really showed me, like, yeah, this is what I want to do. Obviously, he made the transition to Muskogee. I don't think I would have even came back home. I probably would have just stuck out at OU, but he made the transition here. And he said, hey, if you want to, like, we do have a job here. I kind of felt like I had to. It was a great opportunity. There's not a lot of guys who can say they get to start out at a school like Muskogee for their first ever, like, actual coaching job.
0: Absolutely. But now, you talked about the experience at OU, and I know Dad is as big an OU fan as there is. How much fun was that for you to be able to be a part of the Sooner tradition?
6: It was definitely fun. There were tough times, no doubt. I mean, obviously, when you have two seasons in the past 25 years where we have a losing record, I was part of them both. We went 6-7 twice, and then we went 10-3
0: one time. So the Sooner Nation can blame Colin Condit for that.
6: Yeah, I mean, you say that, but the way it's going this year.
7: 10-3 is last year. So
0: yeah, that's right.
7: Maybe they finally started listening.
6: Yeah, but it was one of those up and down, but really it was awesome. Like I said, that's what made me want to stay with coaching, because of the people. You know, the experience was tough, but the people were awesome. The relationships you build in a locker room, in a coach's office, in any part of a football team, it's a very personal relationship, because you're there not 8 hours a day. You're there really like 12. You're there all day, all the time, on weekends too. So you get to build these really, really good relationships, and like I said, that's what kept me in it.
0: What have you brought from that experience to what you're doing now with your own players?
6: The main thing I learned there was D-line. That was like, I was not a very good D-lineman in high school. I played all O-line, I think, from sophomore year on. I never even touched the D-line in high school. I didn't even go to Indy, period. But in college, I worked with Todd Bates, Coach Chavis. I worked with both of them, and they are two of the best D-line coaches in the nation, period. And I learned just so much from them, and I've been able to take just small bits of that I can use, and I can use that at the high school level. That's made a huge difference. And then the work ethic, I'd say, is the other thing, the 14-hour days.
7: Yeah, I would say what I noticed most when he came home and started working with us was his work ethic. He had been, it was a very demanding atmosphere.
0: He was baptized in the work ethic of high school football.
7: Yeah, but the work ethic at a Division I program is at a whole nother stratosphere, and I knew that. I knew without a doubt. I mean, Coach Venables is known for his work ethic and his grind, so I knew if he could go through that, then doing what we were going to do would be right up his alley.
0: Now, I've noticed that Dad has given you multiple responsibilities or areas of

0: He's done great for what we've needed him to do. He had never kicked before, so he's been working with him constantly. So I was like, well, let me take over punter so I can at least get somebody to work with them.
1: And you've become very close relationship with L.A. in that situation.
0: Yeah, L.A., he's a D lineman and a punter, so I spend a lot of time with him, and he's a great kid. I mean, that kid is very coachable. He's going to do the right thing, and he's not going to give you any problems.
2: Yeah, he's L.A. He's a future star for us. He's
1: exactly.
2: Just sophomore right now, but he's already, you can see him slowly getting to be more and more of a contributor, and then very strong leg. I mean, you know, he's had some tough situations he's been put in, but overall been very pleased with how he's done punting the ball, and he's progressing on both offense and defense.
1: So I'm going to ask this question, Kyle. I'll let you answer it, and then we'll see if Dad has anything different. Who's the favored child in the Condit household? I mean, there's you, there's your brother Austin, there's your sister. I mean, who ranks highest on the totem pole in mom and dad favorites?
0: So, mom favorites, I'll just go with the number one. I won't list them all because that might hurt some feelings. But number one for mom is me.
1: Okay.
0: I'm mom's baby. Number one for dad is...
1: Is that because you're the oldest?
0: I'm the second oldest.
1: That's what I thought. Yeah, I said that now.
0: I think it might be because I'm the middle, maybe, you know. I just kind of get lost.
1: Does she feel sorry for the middle child?
0: Austin and Kendra, they got... So, I'd say I'm mom's. I'd say Kendra is definitely dad's. That's his little princess, you know, can't. And then, don't feel bad for Austin, though, because he gets to hold down both grandmas. All right, I'm like, convinced both grandmas, he's the favorite.
2: Yeah,
0: one, I know.
2: Probably pretty accurate, I would say.
1: Okay, now, Dale, let's take a look at the rest of the you, Colin, and Austin. Mm-hmm. All three of you have totally different appearances. What is it that has given Colin this hair extravaganza?
2: Well, I don't want to make him anxious, but when I was here in 1997, I had hair like that.
1: That's what I was getting ready to say.
2: And then, you know, I'm sitting there about 4 or 5 years later, I'm sitting there watching film, and I'm like, what is that glow on top of my head? And then I figured out it wasn't a glow. I was losing my hair. And so.
1: So what you're telling him is, enjoy this now because someday it will fade away.
2: You know, bald is in, by the way. and once you go bald,
1: you don't go back.
2: You don't want to go back because you don't want to mess with the hair. I don't need shampoo. I don't need hair
1: Colin
2: stuff.
1: He has shampoo. I'm sure he has all the conditioners.
0: It's all nice.
1: And then he has no need for a razor.
0: I've been told by an expert.
1: Grizzly Adams is who this is.
0: I've been told by an expert, my barber, that it looks like my hair is good to stay. Now, the older brother, he's got some concerns to have. He needs to be concerned. That's what I've been told.
1: All right. Now, you got a couple of guys down to your left that we're going to get to know up close and personal here in just a little bit, but talk about your relationship with these two offensive linemen that carry big responsibilities, Jordan Halen and Ryan Green. And I say big responsibilities because one stands at 265 and the other one tips the scale at 305 before he came to the triple meat combo tonight here at Runt's Barbecue.
0: I mean, all I can say, number one, is that they're both great kids, first off, like they are. But Hamlin, he's had to step up as our center last year. He's filled in for Hunter. And, I mean, I think he's done a great job. If you've watched the games, we've had a few troubles with snaps, but we've been getting better week after week. And I can say the number one thing I've been most surprised with is his ability to, like, pick up and understand what he's seeing as a front. You know, he's able to pick up blitzes and stunts very well, and that's something that takes most players a year or two of actually playing the game. And he's able to come in and pick it up pretty quick. And then Ryan, he's our returning left guard, and he's Jack Green's brother. We did the show together last year.
1: You guys should have an automatic connection, though, because of the hairstyle.
0: Yeah, I mean, his hair is luscious as well. You'll see it. It's pretty incredible. But, no, Ryan's he's also been great for us. He's one of those, like, he does very well at what he knows his assignment. He's going to do it well. I mean, I can say this. His pulling, I feel like I can use a lot of it for teach tape. He is a great puller. He gets out in space well. He really is able to get onto backers and just latch on. But both of them play incredibly hard. They're both going to, you know, make mistakes here and there. But you know if they're going to make a mistake, they're going hard while
1: They're making those mistakes, but with nonstop effort.
0: Yes, that's all we can ask.
2: And you're going to get it every week. So it's hard to find some.
1: Now, if I listened in on the pre-show conversations and you guys were talking about pro football, I'm guessing you have inherited this nonstop infatuation with the Dallas Cowboys?
0: In fact.

0: situation is though, no, that's it is very much so a love-hate relationship with the Cowboys. I loved them for a long time, and I've started to hate them recently. But
1: last Sunday, I'm telling you, this past Sunday, all of you out there, all you Cowboy fans, I'm feeling it. I feel it. I don't
2: so
1: know.
2: So who is the team of Colin Kaepernick?
1: I don't even know.
0: Oh, it would be the OU Sooners, but that feels like that's a rough territory
2: now. On the pro level.
0: Oh, pro. It's the Cowboys, but, like, I can't because, you know, it's him. That's what I've been my whole life. I want to leave him. I don't want to support him because Jerry. I don't like Jerry Jones. I don't like him.
1: It's right? Early enough in his life. He can switch. I'm too far in.
0: No,
1: I can't. I've
0: you
1: tried
0: get to switch.
1: Switching. I'm too far in. I go back with Tony Dorsett.
2: Hey, I go back to Dandy Don Meredith.
1: Yeah.
2: And Tony Dorsett. And guys like that.
1: Like Sunday, it probably shocked everybody that watched other than the Dallas Cowboys fan. And we're sitting there going, you watch, we're going to screw this up. We're going to screw it up. And we found a way to screw it up.
2: Well, that's on Sunday. The Ruffers will look to find a way to not screw things up on Friday night against the Wildcats of Piedmont in homecoming night at Ruffer Village. We're going to take a timeout. And when we come back, we'll give you a chance to meet those two players that – the middle child of the Condit household, mama's favorite, Colin Condit, was talking about when we meet Ryan Green and Jordan Hanlon from the Tuesday Night Coaches Show live from Runt's Barbecue back after this timeout.
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2: Back at Russell Pratt's homegrown barbecue, Brunt's Barbecue here in Muskogee, and we've talked about how good it is, how good the desserts are. You can tell that here tonight, Dale, because between the breaks, we've kind of been looking at this lineup of people that are filling the dining room area. We see our quarterback club president, Mike Hitt, who's here tonight, and he and his group of workers are doing another outstanding job.
1: They've been great. Him and Rolanda and Brian Hutton have been a big part of that, and he's out here. We see them. They're waiting to get their turn to go at some runs. Him and his son Jake. Jake's one of our sophomore linebackers, and
2: these guys could teach them how to eat.
1: These two right here, buckle up, folks. This is going to be fun. I'm telling you, these two right here, this will be one of the better shows we have this year. And they are well fed as we get started.
2: On the furthest away from me, I won't say on the far end of the table, but to the far end of the table away from me is the guy that plays in the center position, Jordan Hanlon. Tips the scales at 6'3" and 305. He's another one of the senior members of this year's roster for the Ruffers. And then the left guard, am I right?
1: Yeah.
2: Left guard, Ryan Green at 6'265 and a senior. Dale, these are two pretty good-sized fellows that create a pretty good size responsibility on every offensive play.
1: Yeah, they do. They both are seniors. Both have been very diligent in the weight room and preparing, and they go about their business in a very professional manner. They're ready to play every week. They give great effort. I'm not saying they win every down, because no lineman does, but if they do lose one, you know they're going to come back and fight to win the next play. And most offensive linemen, that's one of the reasons I love coaching them. They have a great attitude. They're team players. And to me, if I could coach one thing in football, it would be offensive line, because the camaraderie with that group is unlike anything else that you'll see in sport.
2: Jordan, let's talk a little bit about that. The guy down to the far end of the table away from me, let's talk about that camaraderie between that offensive lineman group. I mean, you got to have some nerves of steel, kind of have a little toughness between the group, because you guys aren't afraid to challenge each other when something goes right or wrong.
1: Yeah. Camaraderie. Let's start there.
2: How do you get this unique bond between all of you guys?
1: Well, there you go. See?
8: An online group, we all like hang out outside of school a lot.
2: I noticed that the whole offensive line went to Quick Trip today before practice.
8: Yeah, we all hang out outside of school a lot, and we do a lot of things together.
2: Okay, now let's come back to the middle here to Ryan Green, who's at 6 foot, not quite as big as Jordan, but at 265, the left guard of that offensive line. You talk to me about the closeness and the team environment within your offensive line partners.
9: Just again, we are always together, and we do stuff together, and everybody's pretty much seniors except Courtney, and we still hang out with Courtney outside of school too.
2: Well, you got to. I mean, it's one for all and all for one. Yeah. Now, your older brother Jack played for the Muskogee Ruffers. How much of an influence was he to you to decide to play your senior season here at Muskogee High?
9: He talked me into staying at Muskogee and everything, and he talked me into still playing my senior year and everything. So. Yeah, he was a pretty big.
2: If we were to let you guys
1: say, let's do it. Go ahead.
2: If we were to put you guys head to head, 1-1, who wins the battle?
9: Me.
1: Yeah, me. Yeah, him. Because Jack's not here.
9: Yeah. Yeah. Yeah.
2: Not here to defend.
1: Is Jack
2: himself
1: watching?
2: Oh yeah.
1: Okay. He might be in trouble.
2: So now, competition wise between you two guys growing up, how much of a competitive spirit was it between you and your brother?
9: I mean, me and my brother are usually humble about pretty much everything. Like, when we mess up, we're like, oh, yeah, we suck. Yeah, yeah, we're we're bad. And then Jack's like, oh, well, I'm better than you. And he is, so I can't say much about it, so.
2: Okay, so who, between the two of you, who eats the most? Who could finish off the biggest plate?
9: I can.
2: You take that proudly?
9: Yeah.
2: All right. Let's go to the opposite end of the table with a guy who devoured a three-meat combo. And actually, I think he, along with Ryan, kind of took a few pieces of food, whether it was the burn-ins or the catfish or whatever, and the onion rings. They came and raided Coach Condit's plate. I mean, Jordan, talk about your position at playing center. You kind of had to step into that situation following a guy that was a pretty good influence for you with – in that position. How much did watching him and waiting your turn help you now?
8: Well, me and Hunter are very close. We're related, so we hang out all the time. He's like my best friend, and he just showed me the ropes and what to do. And center is a hard position. You gotta go out there, read the defenses, read the linebackers, make sure everyone knows what they're doing.
2: You took my next question, right?
1: And a lot of people take for granted the old snap until it goes wrong. Yeah. Nobody notices all
8: that is hard.
1: You can have 15 good ones, and you get one bad one.
2: And that's
1: like,
2: what everyone remembers.
1: Right.
8: That is hard.
2: All right, so Jordan, now talk about that snap position. Do you like the center?
8: Yeah.
2: With the quarterback in the gun, is that easier for you, or when things need to go up under center?
8: Well, our center's not hard. We don't really practice it that much, so I'm more comfortable in shotgun.
2: Okay. But how do you get the ball out of your hands and get your head up and find the person that you got to go knock on their backside?
8: I just get down, throw it between my legs, and just hit somebody.
1: Says a prayer and hopes it gets there.
2: And hopes it came back to the right spot. Do you see the snap going to the quarterback's hands, or are you already peeking up and looking upfield?
8: I'm already looking upfield. I don't look back. I just hope it gets there.
1: If they're bad, do you know it?
8: Sometimes.
1: Can you tell how they come out of your hand?
8: Sometimes I can. Sometimes I'm like, oh, that's bad.
2: Now, some centers like to just use the one hand, some like two hands. What's your method of operation?
8: Oh, I've never tried the two hand. I need at least one free hand.
2: To get off on a block?
8: Yeah, I need at least one free hand.
2: Dale?
1: Yeah, I have a question for Ryan.
2: Sure.
1: Because he probably doesn't know this, but he's pretty famous, and not always for his blocking, but it's for his hair. How long have you been growing this hair out?
9: Seventh grade year, so.
1: Seventh grade, so
9: yeah,
1: okay.
9: 5 years.
2: Almost
9: long
2: five
9: time.
2: And a half years.
9: Yeah.
1: So it'd be devastating if somebody just came up with like some clippers and
2: Does anybody on the defensive side ever grab it from behind?
9: Yeah, they do. Like Choctaw, he got like a big old handful. I think my helmet's on tight enough that I don't feel it. Like, I feel it come out, but.
2: What's your reaction when somebody pulls your hair?
9: I don't care.
1: No, I mean, I think when I first got here, Jordan had a big old, big old hairdo, didn't you?
8: I had the big old hair bleached.
1: Yeah, that's right. I remember.
2: Why
1: that
2: did
1: now.
2: You decide to go natural?
8: Well, I bleached it when we went to state, and I was not.
2: Took a while for it to grow out.
8: Yeah, I was not digging the bleached hair. Then I grew it back out. Then I cut it again. I'm kind of digging the short hair now.
2: All right, good deal. Okay, now between you two guys, knowing your other offensive line teammates. Who's the strongest player on the offensive line?
9: Jordan.
8: Yeah.
2: Okay. Tell us what your
1: this is going to get awkward. Jordan, who's yours? Who's the strongest to you? His is Jordan. Yours is
8: probably Ryan.
1: Ryan, there you go.
8: We're workout buddies.
2: Okay. Now, he talked about you being the strongest guy. What do you feel like is your best part of the weight training?
8: Bench press.
2: What's your max in there? What's your
8: the last best? Time we did? I think it was 275.
2: Okay, all right. Ryan,
9: I'll go squat, and I did 405 for two.
2: Okay, all right. Now, how tough is it, guys, to work out of the weight room with Coach Leo?
9: Usually he's not picking on us. Usually he's picking on the people that mess around.
2: The little guys.
9: And then he will pick on you. And it's like, oh, come on now. You see these people doing stuff. Why pick on me? But, I mean, it's usually not bad.
2: You see it every day.
1: Leo's fine long as you do things right.
2: Yeah. Exactly right. Now, we talked about the snapping responsibilities at center and getting off and being able to execute blocks. Colin talked a little bit about you pulling on plays. Is that a part of your offensive line skills that you enjoy more rather than just the immediate straight on head-to-head? Or does it matter?
9: I don't really care. All I care about is when I pull, I'm always afraid I'm going to like trip and fall and just miss my block completely.
2: So in other words, you're not going to be on Dancing with the Stars.
9: Yeah, no. No, not at all. No.
2: All right, guys. Well, let's make this a little bit more fun, okay? We'll get away from the X's and O's for the moment.
1: Oh, boy.
2: Okay. I heard this conversation a moment ago, and I'll just throw it out here. Ryan Green, who's your favorite NFL football team?
9: The Raiders. Raiders.
2: Okay, who's your favorite NFL player?
9: Right now, it's the Raiders receiver, Trey Tucker.
2: Okay, all right. Now, let's go on down to Jordan Hanlon. Who's your favorite NFL team?
8: The Carolina Panthers.
2: Carolina Panthers. Any reason why you pick Carolina? I understand Ryan and his Raiders love, but why and the Carolina Panthers?
8: So, I was playing Madden 18, and I liked the colors. And that's why.
2: So, who's your favorite NFL player?
8: Derek Brown.
2: Okay, all right. Now,
1: Bill? I have a former player that's a coach for the Carolina Panthers.
2: Do you really?
1: Kevin Peterson.
2: That's correct. That is right. Exactly right. Kind of makes Coach Cotter feel pretty proud that you got one in coaching on the NFL level. Okay. What's the ringtone on your phones?
8: Oh, my ringtone?
2: Yeah. It's from, you dropped your phone four times, or was that Jordan?
8: That was Ryan.
2: Okay.
8: Mine's from a video game, a Batman video game.
2: Okay, Ryan, what's yours?
9: Mine's just the number one. I don't know how to change it, so I just keep it there.
2: Okay. Now, earlier.